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1: Good evening. I'm Eric Haddam. Another round of severe weather could be on the way for southwestern Saskatchewan just days after a damaging storm hit the region. Environment and Climate Change Canada says thunderstorms Wednesday night could bring 4 to 6 centimeter hail, wind gusts of up to 100 kilometers an hour, and heavy rainfall. Meteorologist Chloe Cassidimas says moisture left behind from Sunday's storm could help fuel the system.
2: System has just been through. There's a lot of available moisture in the region, as well as a lot of energy with the system. So
1: the storm could arrive Wednesday evening and continue into Thursday morning. A powerful storm that swept through southwest Saskatchewan on Sunday has already generated hundreds of insurance claims, with damage ranging from hail-pummeled siding to flooded basements. Paul Hagelin, a partner with W.W. Smith Insurance and Swift Current, said the brokerage had received hundreds of property insurance claims by the end of Tuesday.
3: It's been hectic. We're probably, as of the end of the day yesterday, I believe we're over the 400 claim mark for property claims.
1: The total includes residential homes, commercial buildings, apartment buildings, and condominiums. Auto insurance claims are handled directly through SGI, so W.W. Smith does not have figures for vehicle damage. The Richmond man who housed the Kingdom of Canada Group had his matters back in court this morning, receiving a week-long adjournment. Ricky Manns attended Swift Current Provincial Court, where Judge Jacobson expressed logistical difficulties in holding a four-day trial in Leader and canvassed potential dates for a trial in Swift Current. As both the defense and Crown had agents appear for them, Manns was remanded to July 15th to allow counsel to confirm November 2nd through 5th as trial dates. Swift Current residents have been notified of necessary road restrictions tomorrow and Thursday. The intersection of South Service Road East and North Hill Drive will see restrictions between 8 a.m. and 6 p.m. while work is completed by a private contractor. And producers that have taken the mandatory training program for the use of strychnine for Richardson's ground squirrel control are being reminded that the use of the product is prohibited until July 15th. A certain amount of product has been made available to RMs and counties. Barb Zeisman, Director of Crop Health with Saskatchewan Agriculture, says producers must follow strict storage requirements.
4: It's important that all unopened, empty, or partially empty concentrate bottles, as well as the treated grain, must be stored in a locked compartment, and it must be stored away from food or feed. Any unused space must be stored in its original container, so this could be the bucket in which it is mixed.
1: It's also important to avoid freezing temperatures or heat above 30 degrees Celsius, which can reduce product effectiveness.
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5: I'm Colin Powers with a look at sports. The Swift Current 57s host the Weyburn Beavers with a chance to make a big move in the WCBL's East Division standings. The two teams are tied for the fourth and final playoff spot in the division, and they're 2.5 games back in Medicine Hat for third. The teams will finish off a game that was suspended by rain on June 4th, with the Beavers leading 16-13 with two out in the top of the ninth. The game will resume at 6:30 with the regularly scheduled contest to follow at Mitchell Field. Meanwhile, Jake Hiramoto and Keegan Noller will headline Swift Current's contingent for the WCBL All-Star Weekend. The duo shared the league lead in home runs with 11, and they each had two long balls in last night's win in Brooks. 57's teammates Lucas Geisler, Zach DeSilva, and Koufax Cramer will join them on the East Division roster for next weekend's All-Star game in Saskatoon. A Swift Current roller derby athlete is heading to the international stage after earning a spot on Team Canada's junior national team. Emma Bashambone Service, who skates with the Redneck Betties and Rob Rob Riots, secured a place on the national roster following tryouts in Red Deer.
6: Well, it felt great because I have tried out two previous times and I didn't make it, and I finally made it, and this was my last chance to make Team Canada Junior.
5: The tournament runs in June 2027 in Scotland. Former Saskatchewan Roughriders defensive lineman Charleston Hughes has been named to the Canadian Football Hall of Fame. Hughes was with the Riders for three seasons and recorded 35 sacks, leading the CFL in that category in the 2018 and 19 seasons. His career total of 136 sacks ranks him fifth on the league's all-time list. Hughes joins fellow CFL legends Brandon Banks and Sean Millington as part of this year's induction class, which will be honored in Hamilton in September. Have a story, tip, or score to share? Let us know. Call 406-773-NEWS or click Submit News on Swift Current Online.
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7: Good evening. This is Kirsty Hansen back with a five-day forecast. Tonight we'll see partly cloudy skies with a risk of showers and a low of 14. Tomorrow we're looking at mainly sun and a high of 27. Then on Friday, Saturday, and Sunday, we can expect sunshine with highs from 32 to 37. 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
2: Good evening. This is Kirsty Hansen back with a 5-day forecast. Tonight we'll see partly cloudy skies with a risk of showers and a low of 14. Tomorrow we're looking at mainly sun and a high of 27. Then on Friday, Saturday, and Sunday, we can expect sunshine with highs from 32 to 37. 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
2: Good evening. This is Kirsty Hansen back with a 5-day forecast. Tonight we'll see partly cloudy skies with a risk of showers and a low of 14. Tomorrow we're looking at mainly sun and a high of 27. Then on Friday, Saturday, and Sunday, we can expect sunshine with highs from 32 to 37. 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
2: Good evening. I'm Eric Haddam. Southwestern Saskatchewan is facing another risk of severe weather Wednesday night. Environment and Climate Change Canada says a developing low-pressure system along the Alberta-Saskatchewan border could bring large hail, damaging winds, and heavy rain. Chloe Cassidimus, a meteorologist with Environment and Climate Change Canada, says there are still some question marks around where the worst conditions could develop.
3: The trough moving through, it is expected to kick off some showery and thunderstorm activity throughout the area. That being said, kind of the exact locations is still unclear.
2: The forecast comes just 4 days after Swift Current saw more than 26 millimeters of rain, 113-kilometer-an-hour wind gusts, and large hail. And after the hailstorm hit Swift Current on Sunday, W.W. Smith Insurance has been fielding hundreds of insurance claims. Partner Paul Hegland said most of the claims involve damage from high winds and hail.
4: What we're seeing mostly or hearing on the phone lots is the holes in vinyl siding, roofs damaged, fences with paint chipped off, garage doors, soffit fascia, a lot of exterior damage.
2: He said vehicle damage is also expected to be significant, although those claims are being handled by SGI. The former Richmond school owner facing several charges stemming from his involvement with the self-proclaimed Queen of Canada returned to court this morning, where a wide variety of days for what will be a 4-day trial were thoroughly explored, and logistical issues with holding the whole trial in Leader were highlighted. Manns is scheduled to have his matters brought back to court on July 15th to confirm the trial dates as November 2nd through 5th. Swift Current residents have been notified of necessary road restrictions tomorrow and Thursday. The intersection of the South Service Road East and North Hill Drive will see restrictions between 8 a.m. to 6 p.m. while work is completed by a private contractor. And 1 week from today marks the first application window for the designated use of strychnine for control of Richardson ground squirrels. Farmers that registered for and completed the strychnine stewardship program have been able to access the product through designated RMs and counties in both Saskatchewan and Alberta. Barb Zeisman, the director of crop health with Saskatchewan Agriculture, says they've seen a lot of interest in the program.
5: We've had 1,900 participants that have completed the training. This includes approximately 1,530 producers and an additional 360 participants that have identified as either RM administrators or staff members. This is in addition to the over 1,400 Alberta participants that have completed the training.
2: The next application window for producers who have completed the training runs July 15th to September 1st. Eligible producers that have not taken the mandatory training course have until August 1st to do so.
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7: Good evening. This is Kirsty Hansen back with a 5-day forecast. Tonight we'll see partly cloudy skies with a risk of showers and a low of 14. Tomorrow we're looking at mainly sun and a high of 27. Then on Friday, Saturday, and Sunday, we can expect sunshine with highs from 32 to 37. 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
17: Good evening. This is Kirsty Hansen back with a 5-day forecast. Tonight we'll see partly cloudy skies with a risk of showers and a low of 14. Tomorrow we're looking at mainly sun and a high of 27. Then on Friday, Saturday, and Sunday, we can expect sunshine with highs from 32 to 37. 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
1: Good evening. I'm Eric Haddam. Another round of severe weather could be on the way for southwestern Saskatchewan just days after a damaging storm hit the region. Environment and Climate Change Canada says thunderstorms Wednesday night could bring 4 to 6 centimeter hail, wind gusts of up to 100 kilometers an hour, and heavy rainfall. Meteorologist Chloe Cassidimus says moisture left behind from Sunday's storm could help fuel the system.
2: System that's just been through, there's a lot of available moisture in the region, as well as a lot of energy with the system. So
1: the storm could arrive Wednesday evening and continue into Thursday morning. A powerful storm that swept through southwest Saskatchewan on Sunday has already generated hundreds of insurance claims, with damage ranging from hail-pummeled siding to flooded basements. Paul Hagelin, a partner with W.W. Smith Insurance and Swift Current, said the brokerage had received hundreds of property insurance claims by the end of Tuesday.
3: It's been hectic. We're probably, as of the end of the day yesterday, I believe we're over the 400 claim mark for property claims.
1: The total includes residential homes, commercial buildings, apartment buildings, and condominiums. Auto insurance claims are handled directly through SGI, so W.W. Smith does not have figures for vehicle damage. The Richmond man who housed the Kingdom of Canada Group had his matters back in court this morning, receiving a week-long adjournment. Ricky Manns attended Swift Current Provincial Court, where Judge Jacobson expressed logistical difficulties in holding a four-day trial in Leader and canvassed potential dates for a trial in Swift Current. As both the defense and Crown had agents appear for them, Manns was remanded to July 15th to allow counsel to confirm November 2nd through 5th as trial dates. Swift Current residents have been notified of necessary road restrictions tomorrow and Thursday. The intersection of South Service Road East and North Hill Drive will see restrictions between 8 a.m. and 6 p.m. while work is completed by a private contractor. And producers that have taken the mandatory training program for the use of strychnine for Richardson's ground squirrel control are being reminded that the use of the product is prohibited until July 15th. A certain amount of product has been made available to RMs and counties. Barb Zeisman, Director of Crop Health with Saskatchewan Agriculture, says producers must follow strict storage requirements.
4: It's important that all unopened, empty, or partially empty concentrate bottles, as well as the treated grain, must be stored in a locked compartment. And it must be stored away from food or feed. Any unused space must be stored in its original container. So this could be the bucket in which it is mixed.
1: It's also important to avoid freezing temperatures or heat above 30 degrees Celsius, which can reduce product effectiveness.
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6: Good evening. This is Kirsty Hansen back with a five-day forecast. Tonight we'll see partly cloudy skies with a risk of showers and a low of 14. Tomorrow we're looking at mainly sun and a high of 27. Then on Friday, Saturday, and Sunday, we can expect sunshine with highs from 32 to 37. 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
8: Good evening. This is Kirsty Hansen back with a 5-day forecast. Tonight we'll see partly cloudy skies with a risk of showers and a low of 14. Tomorrow we're looking at mainly sun and a high of 27. Then on Friday, Saturday, and Sunday, we can expect sunshine with highs from 32 to 37. 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
6: Good evening. This is Kirsty Hansen back with a five-day forecast. Tonight we'll see partly cloudy skies with the risk of showers and a low of 14. Tomorrow we're looking at mainly sun and a high of 27. Then on Friday, Saturday, and Sunday, we can expect sunshine with highs from 32 to 37. 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
2: Good evening. I'm Eric Haddam. Southwestern Saskatchewan is facing another risk of severe weather Wednesday night. Environment and Climate Change Canada says a developing low-pressure system along the Alberta-Saskatchewan border could bring large hail, damaging winds, and heavy rain. Chloe Cassidimus, a meteorologist with Environment and Climate Change Canada, says there are still some question marks around where the worst conditions could develop.
3: The trough moving through, it is expected to kick off some showery and thunderstorm activity throughout the area. That being said, kind of the exact locations is still unclear.
2: The forecast comes just 4 days after Swift Current saw more than 26 millimeters of rain, 113-kilometer-an-hour wind gusts, and large hail. And after the hailstorm hit Swift Current on Sunday, W.W. Smith Insurance has been fielding hundreds of insurance claims. Partner Paul Hegland said most of the claims involve damage from high winds and hail.
4: What we're seeing mostly or hearing on the phone lots is the holes in vinyl siding, roofs damaged, fences with paint chipped off, garage doors, soffit fascia, a lot of exterior damage.
2: He said vehicle damage is also expected to be significant, although those claims are being handled by SGI. The former Richmond school owner facing several charges stemming from his involvement with the self-proclaimed Queen of Canada returned to court this morning, where a wide variety of days for what will be a four-day trial were thoroughly explored, and logistical issues with holding the whole trial in Leader were highlighted. Manns is scheduled to have his matters brought back to court on July 15th to confirm the trial date as November 2nd through 5th. Swift Current residents have been notified of necessary road restrictions tomorrow and Thursday. The intersection of the South Service Road East and North Hill Drive will see restrictions between 8 a.m. to 6 p.m. while work is completed by a private contractor. And 1 week from today marks the first application window for the designated use of strychnine for control of Richardson ground squirrels. Farmers that registered for and completed the strychnine stewardship program have been able to access the product through designated RMs and counties in both Saskatchewan and Alberta. Barb Zeisman, the director of crop health with Saskatchewan Agriculture, says they've seen a lot of interest in the program.
5: We've had 1,900 participants that have completed the training. This includes approximately 1,530 producers and an additional 360 participants that have identified as either RM administrators or staff members. This is in addition to the over 1,400 Alberta participants that have completed the training.
2: The next application window for producers who have completed the training runs July 15th to September 1st. Eligible producers that have not taken the mandatory training course have until August 1st to do so.
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6: Good evening. This is Kirsty Hansen back with a 5-day forecast. Tonight we'll see partly cloudy skies with a risk of showers and a low of 14. Tomorrow we're looking at mainly sun and a high of 27. Then on Friday, Saturday, and Sunday, we can expect sunshine with highs from 32 to 37. 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
13: Good evening. This is Kirsty Hansen back with a 5-day forecast. Tonight we'll see partly cloudy skies with a risk of showers and a low of 14. Tomorrow we're looking at mainly sun and a high of 27. Then on Friday, Saturday, and Sunday, we can expect sunshine with highs from 32 to 37. 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
5: Good evening. This is Kirsty Hansen back with a 5-day forecast. Tonight we'll see partly cloudy skies with a risk of showers and a low of 14. Tomorrow we're looking at mainly sun and a high of 27. Then on Friday, Saturday, and Sunday, we can expect sunshine with highs from 32 to 37. 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
6: Good evening. This is Kirsty Hansen back with a 5-day forecast. Tonight we'll see partly cloudy skies with a risk of showers and a low of 14. Tomorrow we're looking at mainly sun and a high of 27. Then on Friday, Saturday, and Sunday, we can expect sunshine with highs from 32 to 37. 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
7: Good evening. This is Kirsty Hansen back with a 5-day forecast. Tonight we'll see partly cloudy skies with a risk of showers and a low of 14. Tomorrow we're looking at mainly sun and a high of 27. Then on Friday, Saturday, and Sunday, we can expect sunshine with highs from 32 to 37. 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

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We get it. So are we. Gathering news and telling stories about our community. 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
8: Good evening. This is Kirsty Hansen back with a 5-day forecast. Tonight we'll see partly cloudy skies with a risk of showers and a low of 14. Tomorrow we're looking at mainly sun and a high of 27. Then on Friday, Saturday, and Sunday, we can expect sunshine with highs from 32 to 37. 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
6: Good evening. This is Kirsty Hansen back with a five-day forecast. Tonight we'll see partly cloudy skies with a risk of showers and a low of 14. Tomorrow we're looking at mainly sun and a high of 27. Then on Friday, Saturday, and Sunday, we can expect sunshine with highs from 32 to 37. 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
2: Good morning. This is Kirsty Hansen back with the 5-day forecast. This morning we're looking at mainly sunshine with a high of 27 and a low of 14 later on. From tomorrow until Monday, we'll see sun and highs from 30 to 37. 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

0: It's the season of sunscreen and ice cream, and we're diving right in. 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
3: Good morning. This is Kirsty Hansen back with the 5-day forecast. This morning we're looking at mainly sunshine with a high of 27 and a low of 14 later on. From tomorrow until Monday, we'll see sun and highs from 30 to 37. 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
2: Good morning. This is Kirstie Hansen back with the 5-day forecast. This morning we're looking at mainly sunshine with a high of 27 and a low of 14 later on. From tomorrow until Monday, we'll see sun and highs from 30 to 37. 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
2: Good morning. This is Kirstie Hansen back with the 5-day forecast. This morning we're looking at mainly sunshine with a high of 27 and a low of 14 later on. From tomorrow until Monday, we'll see sun and highs from 30 to 37. 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

seriously, man, don't drop it. Because I just bought it. You're going to be hanging around here while you want to watch my jacket? 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
2: Good morning. This is Kirsty Hansen back with the 5-day forecast. This morning we're looking at mainly sunshine with a high of 27 and a low of 14 later on. From tomorrow until Monday, we'll see sun and highs from 30 to 37. 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
5: Good morning. This is Kirsty Hansen back with the 5-day forecast. This morning we're looking at mainly sunshine with a high of 27 and a low of 14 later on. From tomorrow until Monday, we'll see sun and highs from 30 to 37. 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

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Front page obituary, he was a millionaire. He left his fortune to some guy he barely knew. His kids were mad as hell,

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4: Good morning. This is Kirsty Hansen back with the 5-day forecast. This morning we're looking at mainly sunshine with a high of 27 and a low of 14 later on. From tomorrow until Monday, we'll see sun and highs from 30 to 37. 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
2: Good morning. This is Kirsty Hansen back with the 5-day forecast. This morning we're looking at mainly sunshine with a high of 27 and a low of 14 later on. From tomorrow until Monday, we'll see sun and highs from 30 to 37. 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

0: our community comes from the people who shape it. 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
2: Good morning. This is Kirsty Hansen back with the 5-day forecast. This morning we're looking at mainly sunshine with a high of 27 and a low of 14 later on. From tomorrow until Monday, we'll see sun and highs from 30 to 37. 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
2: Good morning. This is Kirsty Hansen back with the 5-day forecast. This morning we're looking at mainly sunshine with a high of 27 and a low of 14 later on. From tomorrow until Monday, we'll see sun and highs from 30 to 37. 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
2: Good morning. This is Kirsty Hansen back with the 5-day forecast. This morning we're looking at mainly sunshine with a high of 27 and a low of 14 later on. From tomorrow until Monday, we'll see sun and highs from 30 to 37. 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
2: Good morning. This is Kirsty Hansen back with the 5-day forecast. This morning we're looking at mainly sunshine with a high of 27 and a low of 14 later on. From tomorrow until Monday, we'll see sun and highs from 30 to 37. 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
1: Good morning. I'm Eric Haddam. A Swift Current man charged after the suspicious death of Matthew Neufeld in 2025 was back in court yesterday morning. Christopher Sean Foster appeared in Swift Current Provincial Court via video, facing one count of second-degree murder and unrelated charge of theft under $5,000. Although no pleas have been entered yet, Judge Alan Jacobson adjourned Foster's case to September 11th, where his matters are likely to be resolved. Southwest Mural Fest is reaching new heights in Shaunavon this year. Australian artist Joel Fergie, known for painting grain silos back home, is taking on the town's 95-foot water tower. Festival organizer Andrew Robertson says Fergie is the perfect fit.
2: He's known for painting grain silos in Australia, and I believe he even has an article on National Geographic about him painting those, so it's pretty sweet.
1: The giant mural will be completed just in time to help wrap up Shaunavon's Boomtown days next weekend. As thousands of country music fans prepare to head for Craven for Country Thunder, the Saskatchewan RCMP are reminding people to make arrangements for a safe ride to and from the event. Police are reminding attendees that impaired driving isn't limited to just alcohol. Staff Sergeant Evan Gordon says drivers need to understand that cannabis impairment can be just as dangerous.
3: Impairment, whether it's by alcohol or cannabis, is still impairment. And just because cannabis is readily bought and sold at licensed establishments, licensed premises, it still is an impairing and intoxicating substance, and you have to plan accordingly if you're going to be operating a motor vehicle.
1: Gordon says festival goers should avoid illicit drugs and never accept drinks from strangers. And the president of Canada Beef says new federal funding will help strengthen demand for Canadian beef in domestic and international markets. Eric Bienvenue says the two-year, $3.7 million investment will help position the beef industry for long-term growth in high-opportunity markets.
4: Selling beef cuts to the markets that want them the most adds almost $1,400 in value to each animal. Last year alone, Canadian beef exports generated more than $5.3 million in sales, a record year for Canada.
1: Federal Ag Minister Heath MacDonald also announced $300,000 for the Canadian Cattle Association for its efforts to advance and strengthen key trade relationships.
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5: I'm Colin Powers with a look at sports. After closing the book on the 16-13 loss to Weyburn, the Swift Current 57s rebounded with a 5-4 win over the Beavers last night at Mitchell Field. Hunter Fujimoto drove in two runs for the 57s, while Hudson Unger went 5-for-5 at the plate, including an RBI double. Lucas Geisler and Jude Pacheco also drove in a run each. Zach DeSilva struck out five batters over six innings of relief to get the win. The 57s return to action on Friday when they host Saskatoon. In minor ball, the Argue Law 18U AAA 57 split a doubleheader in Moose Jaw, losing the opener 7-5 before beating the Canucks 20-15 in the nightcap. Jace Johnson had a 4-RBI night in the victory. The final round is set at the Saskatchewan Junior Golf Championships, and Southwest Saskatchewan has three golfers in contention. Chloe Wills of Sask Lending Golf Resort is in second place in the junior women's division after a 1-over-73 moved her within two shots of the lead. Elmwood's Jace Monroe sits fifth in the under-15 boys division, while Chinook Golf Course's Soren Richards is third in the under-10 standings. Elmwood's Aiden Ross is also the top local in the junior men's division, sitting 14th overall heading into Thursday's finale. Southwest Saskatchewan rodeo athletes continued to climb the Canadian Cowboy Association standings over the weekend. Mankota's Sean Williamson picked up a win in Carnduff and a second-place finish in Weyburn in tie-down roping, while Valmarie's Cole Kornfeld claimed the team roping title in Weyburn. April Williamson of Mankota also finished second in ladies' bell racing in Carnduff and now ranks second in the CCA standings. The next stop on the CCA schedule is Wood Mountain this weekend, along with rodeos in Delisle and Lamont. Blue Jays pitcher Dylan Cease took a no-hitter into the ninth inning, but it was broken up on a leadoff single by Helio Ramos in Toronto's 10-0 win over the San Francisco Giants yesterday. Cease was only three outs away from his second no-hitter and the second for the Blue Jays franchise. Kazuo Okamoto hit a grand slam, and Vladimir Guerrero Jr. and George Springer also homered for the Jays as they took 2 of 3 in the Bay Area. They'll start a weekend set in San Diego tomorrow. If something's happening in your community, from breaking news to big game scores, tell us first. Call 306-773-NEWS or click Submit News on Swift Current Online.
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1: Eric Adam, taking a look at your five-day forecast. There is a special weather statement set to be in effect Friday afternoon for heat in southern Saskatchewan. For today, a few showers ending early this morning, then a mix of sun and cloud. Risk of a thunderstorm early this morning. Fog patches dissipating this morning as well. High of 26 with a humidex of 30 and a UV index of 8 or very high. Tonight, partly cloudy with a 30% chance of showers in the evening with a risk of a thunderstorm. Clearing overnight with a low of 16. For Friday, sunny in the morning and early in the afternoon, then a mix of sun and cloud with a 30% chance of showers late in the afternoon, risk of a thunderstorm late in the afternoon, wind becoming south 30 in the morning with a high of 30 and a humidex of 35. For Saturday, sunny and a high of 35, Sunday, sunny and a high of 38, and Monday, sunny and a high of plus 27. 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

0: Lainey Wilson and 4x4 by You on Country 94.1, Country 1490. Good morning. It is Chris along with you here in the morning show powered by Canadian Tire. Thank you so much for tuning in with me today. 6:10 right now as we mosey along. 13 degrees here in Swift Current presently. Shaunavon sitting at a temperature of plus 13 as well, too. And temperatures rising to about that 26-27 degree area. There is a risk of a thunderstorm in there early on this morning as well. So slight chance we could see that with a mix of sun and cloud in both the Swift Current and Shaunavon area. Chance of showers over in the overnight. Plus risk of a thunderstorm in there as well, and that translates into Friday. Also, as weather continues to come in, we got a special weather statement essentially talking about a heat wave that's going to be coming through southern Saskatchewan. And when it says heat wave, I mean Sunday, 38 degrees. Oh, my goodness. It's expected to be just a little bit warm on the weekend. Get your details by checking out the Canada West Harvest Center local weather page on Swift Current online. Well, coming up a little bit later on here in the morning show, we are going to be chatting with our friends from Wood Mountain as they get set for their stampede coming up this weekend, the longest running stampede in Canada, I believe it is. 137 consecutive years they have been doing this. Unbelievable. So we're going to chat a little bit more with them about that. We got birthdays, anniversaries coming up at 7:40. And your chance to win a pair of tickets to the Clearwater Drive-In will be coming up later as well. So stay tuned for your opportunities to win and have some fun here in the morning show this morning. Music around the corner, a little Luke Combs coming up.
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6: Good morning, it's Eric Adam. Take a look at your five-day forecast. There's a special weather statement set to be in effect Friday afternoon for heat in southern Saskatchewan. Today is going to see a few showers ending early in the morning, then a mix of sun and cloud, risk of a thunderstorm earlier this morning, with fog patches dissipating in the morning as well, with a high of 26, a humidex of 30, and a UV index of 8 or very high. Tonight, partly cloudy with a 30% chance of showers in the evening with a risk of a thunderstorm, clearing overnight with a low of 16. For Friday, sunny in the morning and early in the afternoon, then a mix of sun and cloud with 30% chance of showers late in the afternoon, risk of a thunderstorm late in the afternoon as well, wind becoming south 30 kilometers an hour in the morning with a high of 30. For Saturday, sunny and a high of 35, Sunday, sunny and a high of 38, and on Monday, sunny and a high of 27. 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

0: It's Jade Eagleson, and She Don't Know on Country 94.1, Country 1490. Hello and good morning. My name is Chris. Appreciate you tuning in with me here in the show, powered by Canadian Tire. 6:21 right now as we mosey along with a lot of sunshine out right now, which is nice to see. 13 degrees in Swift Current. The current temperature, Shaunavon, sitting at 12. Heading for highs of 26 and 27, respectively. Nice weather in there. Risk of a thunderstorm in there as well as we continue along. But there is a special weather statement for heat because Eric Adams said so.
1: I guess.
0: Okay. You're saying you're all about the heat, and I'm going to keep coming back to this because you were going off about the rain. I don't want the rain. I want some heat. It was 36 reported yesterday on Sunday.
1: That's fine.
0: I was like, this is your fault. Way to go. It's 38 now, Eric. What are you doing? This is your doing, sir.
1: I'm completely fine with it.
0: Okay, I want to see you outside in your current attire in 38 degrees on Sunday.
1: I'll see about that. I'll send you a picture.
0: All of a sudden, I'll see about that with jeans on. You'll send me a picture.
1: I live in denim. I've told you this before, Chris. I live in denim.
0: I can't wait to see the picture of the puddle you send me on Sunday. What's going on in the news today, sir?
1: A Swift Current man charged in the suspicious death of Matthew Neufeld in 2025 was back in court yesterday. The case has been adjourned to early September. Shaunavon residents will notice a few changes around the water tower in the coming weeks as in conjunction with Southwest Mural Fest, an artist from Australia will be painting a massive mural on the water tower. He'll be fine with this weather. That guy will be fine.
0: 38 degrees. He's from where is he from?
1: Australia.
0: Okay, then yeah, probably. That's fair.
1: See?
2: But it's a dry heat.
1: And in preparation for Country Thunder, the RCMP are advising the public to stay safe when attending the festival this weekend. Have you ever been to Craven, Chris?
0: I have been to Craven when it was Rock in the Valley. So that's when it was a rock country combo. And also when it was the Craven Country Jamboree. I have not been in the current Country Thunder iteration, but I have been previously.
1: I have never been, period.
0: Well, I saw Dolly Parton there, so...
1: Whoa!
0: It's pretty hard to top that one.
1: Exactly. I wanted to see Def Leppard when they came here a couple years ago, because rock and roll's right up my alley, so...
0: Well, they always have a rock band now with Country Thunder. They kind of do the combo, so it's basically similar to Rock in the Valley, except they have less rock acts. They had more rock acts. It was basically a 50-50 split back when it was Rock in the Valley.
1: I was going to say, one of these days, it kind of might come full circle, maybe have multiple different rock bands instead of just one.
0: It could drift into that, but yes, definitely be careful this weekend. It's going to be so hot, and oh my goodness, the water that needs to be consumed when it's that hot out and you're that active is so necessary.
1: Yes, water and not coffee, Dad.
0: Your information update with Eric is coming up in just a moment.
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1: Good morning. I'm Eric Haddam. The local man charged with second-degree murder after an alleged homicide in downtown Swift Current last August returned to court this week. Christopher Sean Foster attended Swift Current Provincial Court yesterday morning by video surveillance, where he was represented by Saskatchewan Legal Aid's Adrian McBride, acting as agent for Foster's lawyer, Maureen Schaefer. Foster also faces an unrelated theft charge. He will be personally present at his next court date on September 11th, at which time the court expects to resolve his case. Shaunavon residents will notice a few changes around the town's water tower over the next couple of weeks. The Trans-Canada Trail near the tower is temporarily closed while Austrian artist Joel Fergie paints a massive mural as part of Southwest Mural Fest. Festival organizer Andrew Robertson says the Fergie isn't a fan of heights, but they do have a lift ready for him to use.
2: We'll have that bad boy for a couple weeks, and he'll be up there swinging in the wind, painting.
1: The grand unveiling is scheduled for 4:30 on July 19th, closing out this year's Boomtown Day celebrations. Saskatchewan RCMP is urging Country Thunder attendees to plan ahead and make safe choices when attending the Country Music Festival this weekend. Staff Sergeant Evan Gordon says alcohol often plays a role in calls for service during the event.
3: Generally speaking, alcohol consumption contributes to many of our calls for service during this particular weekend. With that in mind, obviously we want to encourage everyone to pace yourselves, stay hydrated, don't leave your drink unattended, and obviously plan a safe and sober ride to and from the event.
1: He's reminding people to stay with friends, keep an eye on your drinks, and arrange a safe ride before heading to Craven. Gordon says a successful weekend is one where festival goers can enjoy themselves safely and lawfully. And Federal Agriculture Minister Heath MacDonald announced more than $4 million in agri-marketing funding on Wednesday for Canada's beef sector during the Calgary Stampede. MacDonald says export diversification remains a priority for the industry, with the largest share, just over $3.7 million, going to Canada Beef to promote Canadian beef and veal internationally, with a strong focus on the Indo-Pacific region, while up to $300,000 will support Canadian Cattle Association market access efforts.
4: And I think it's extremely important that I believe we trade with about 54 countries around the world right now, and it's important that we continue to build on that. And we continue to build on our CUSMA review. It's an important market for us. We're joined at the hips. I don't have to explain to the beef farmers in this room how important that market is. But it's also important that we move markets as well and try to open up diversification.
1: He notes they have expanded the market into Mexico and will continue to diversify.
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6: I'm Colin Powers with a look at sports. The Swift Current 57s remained in the tie with Weyburn for the final playoff spot in the East Division after splitting two games with the Beavers at Mitchell Field last night. The Beavers wrapped up a 16-13 victory in the resumption of a game suspended earlier this season by rain in the top of the ninth. In the regularly scheduled game, Hudson Unger went 5-for-5 with an RBI double, and Hunter Fujimoto drove in a pair of runs to lift the 57s to a 5-4 win. The 57s host Saskatoon in their next game on Friday. In minor ball, the Argue Law 18U AAA 57 split a doubleheader in Moose Jaw, losing the opener 7-5 before beating the Canucks 20-15 in the nightcap. Three Southwest Saskatchewan golfers are heading into the final round of the Saskatchewan Junior Championships today inside the top 10 in Warman. Sask Landing's Chloe Wills climbed into second place in the junior women's division after shooting a 1-over-73 with four birdies. She sits just two shots off the lead. Elmwood's Jace Monroe is fifth in the junior boys under 15 division at 10-over after an 80, while Chinook Golf Course's Soren Richards remains third in the under 10 division after earning 12 Stableford points yesterday. Southwest Saskatchewan competitors collected four event wins during a busy weekend on the CCA circuit. Maine Coata's Sean Williamson won the tie-down roping at Carnduff in 9.6 seconds, while Valmarie's Colt Kornfeld teamed with Alberta's Kay Christensen to win the team roping in Weyburn. Leaders Josie Young captured the junior girls barrel racing title in Weyburn, and Maple Creek's Coy Cronkite won the junior steer riding in Carnduff. Williamson also placed second in Weyburn and now sits second in the CCA tie-down roping standings. Blue Jays pitcher Dylan Cease took a no-hitter into the ninth inning, but it was broken up on a leadoff single by Helio Ramos in Toronto's 10-0 win over the San Francisco Giants yesterday. Cease was only three outs away from his second no-hitter and the second for the Blue Jays franchise. Kaz Okamoto hit a grand slam, and Vladimir Guerrero Jr. and George Springer also homered for the Jays as they took 2 of 3 in the Bay Area. And they'll start a weekend set in San Diego tomorrow. From local news to local sports, we're here for your updates. 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
1: Good morning, it's Eric Adam. Take a look at your five-day forecast. There's a special weather statement set to be in effect Friday afternoon for heat in southern Saskatchewan. Today is going to see a few showers ending early in the morning, then a mix of sun and cloud, risk of a thunderstorm earlier this morning, with fog patches dissipating in the morning as well, with a high of 26, a humidex of 30, and a UV index of 8 or very high. Tonight, partly cloudy with a 30% chance of showers in the evening with a risk of a thunderstorm, clearing overnight with a low of 16. For Friday, sunny in the morning and early in the afternoon, then a mix of sun and cloud with 30% chance of showers late in the afternoon, risk of a thunderstorm late in the afternoon as well, wind becoming south 30 kilometers an hour in the morning with a high of 30. For Saturday, sunny and a high of 35, Sunday, sunny and a high of 38, and on Monday, sunny and a high of 27. 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

Mel McDaniel in Louisiana Saturday night on Country 94.1, Country 1490. Good morning. My name is Chris. Appreciate you tuning in with me this morning, 6:41 here in the morning show, powered by Canadian Tire. 13 in Swift Current right now. Shaunavon sits at a temperature of 12. The sun is shining brightly right now, which is great to see. Good mix of sun and cloud expected. 60% chance of showers and risk of a thunderstorm this morning out of the Shaunavon area. Not 60% for us, but still a good chance we're going to see some rain and a thunderstorm this morning. Also, temperature is dipping tonight, but of course, more of that potential thunderstorm action happening tomorrow as we get into a bit of a heat wave. 30 in Swift Current, 30 on Friday, 35 Saturday, 38 on Sunday. Hiya, hiya, hiya. And Shaunavon, not going to be a whole lot cooler out there. 34 on Saturday, 33 on Sunday. So hot weather is definitely expected. Plan accordingly and make sunscreen your friend. And at least a cap, because she's going to be toasty out there. And the last thing you need to do is do a little roasty toasty on your scalp. That does nothing for nobody. Full details in your 5-day forecast coming around the corner in just a few moments' time. So stay tuned for that. This weekend, it's fun, and you can still snag your tickets if you're looking for some. It is the Big Flat Folk Fest happening out in East End, July 10th and 11th. It is their annual party that they put on. And, you know, they had, this is their third iteration, bigger and better than ever, and extreme success the last couple of years. So going to be a lot of fun. They've got great bands coming out, including the Wilder Blue, J.J. Shiplett, Marielle Buckley, Sterling Drake, just to name a few, and a huge lineup of talent on top of that that's going to be taking to the stage. So July 10th and 11th out in East End at the East End.

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3: Eric Adam, taking a look at your five-day forecast. There is a special weather statement set to be in effect Friday afternoon for heat in southern Saskatchewan. For today, a few showers ending early this morning, then a mix of sun and cloud. Risk of a thunderstorm early this morning. Fog patches dissipating this morning as well. High of 26 with a humidex of 30 and a UV index of 8 or very high. Tonight, partly cloudy with a 30% chance of showers in the evening with a risk of a thunderstorm. Clearing overnight with a low of 16. For Friday, sunny in the morning and early in the afternoon, then a mix of sun and cloud with a 30% chance of showers late in the afternoon, risk of a thunderstorm late in the afternoon, wind becoming south 30 in the morning with a high of 30 and a humidex of 35. For Saturday, sunny and a high of 35, Sunday, sunny and a high of 38, and Monday, sunny and a high of plus 27. 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
1: Josh Ross, Scared of Getting Sober, on Country 94.1, Country 1490. Good morning. It is Chris along with you here in the show, powered by Canadian Tire. Appreciate you tuning in with me today as we trek along on another fine day here in downtown Spivcurrent with the sun shining brightly and looking to warm up nicely on the day as well. Hitting a high of 26 degrees here in Swift, 27 in the Shaunavon area. And a little mix of sun and cloud for the most part is what you can expect to see as the day rolls along. Full details coming up at the top of the hour, your information update. News, weather, and sports is on the way in just a few moments' time. Coming up after 7 o'clock, it's our next iteration of Meet the Player, your chance to meet another player from your Spivcurrent 57s who came out with a big win yesterday against the Weyburn Beavers by a final of 5-4. Anyway, Koufax Cranmer is on the docket for Meet the Player today. We'll hear more from Koufax coming up just after 7 o'clock. And birthdays, anniversaries on the way at 7:40. And you know the drill. You know somebody celebrating. Text the details to us on the Full Line Ag text line at 306-773-0941. 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And head on over to Swift Current Online and click the greeting zone. Let us know who is celebrating.
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3: I'm Eric Adam. Here's what's coming up in news. Shaunavon residents will notice a few changes around the town's water tower over the next couple of weeks. And Saskatchewan RCMP is urging Country Thunder attendees to plan ahead and make safe choices when attending the Country Music Festival this weekend. These are just some of the stories that you can find when you download your Swift Current Online app.
4: Federal Agriculture Minister Heath MacDonald announcing more than $4 million in agri-marketing funding yesterday for Canada's beef sector. The largest share, just over $3.7 million, is going to Canada Beef to promote Canadian beef and veal internationally. MacDonald says export diversification remains a priority for the industry.
5: And I think it's extremely important that I believe we trade with about 54 countries around the world right now. And it's important that we continue to build on that. And we continue to build on our CUSMA review. It's an important market for us. We're joined at the hips. I don't have to explain to the beef farmers in this room how important that market is. 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And I can remember sitting with Tyler in Indonesia. I can remember sitting with Tyler in China. I think we need to continue. We expanded the market in Mexico. We'll continue to diversify.
4: For Golden West, I'm Glendale Allen Bossler.
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1: Good morning. I'm Eric Haddam. A Swift Current man charged after the suspicious death of Matthew Neufeld in 2025 was back in court yesterday morning. Christopher Sean Foster appeared in Swift Current Provincial Court via video, facing one count of second-degree murder and an unrelated charge of theft under $5,000. Although no pleas have been entered yet, Judge Alan Jacobson adjourned Foster's case to September 11th, where his matters are likely to be resolved. Southwest Mural Fest is reaching new heights in Shaunavon this year. Australian artist Joel Fergie, known for painting grain silos back home, is taking on the town's 95-foot water tower. Festival organizer Andrew Robertson says Fergie is the perfect fit.
2: He's known for painting grain silos in Australia, and I believe he even has an article on National Geographic about him painting those, so it's pretty sweet.
1: The giant mural will be completed just in time to help wrap up Shaunavon's Boomtown Days next weekend. As thousands of country music fans prepare to head for Craven for Country Thunder, the Saskatchewan RCMP reminding people to make arrangements for a safe ride to and from the event. Police are reminding attendees that impaired driving isn't limited to just alcohol. Staff Sergeant Evan Gordon says drivers need to understand that cannabis impairment can be just as dangerous.
3: Impairment, whether it's by alcohol or cannabis, is still impairment. And just because cannabis is readily bought and sold at licensed establishments, licensed premises, it still is an impairing and intoxicating substance, and you have to plan accordingly if you're going to be operating a motor vehicle.
1: Gordon says festival goers should avoid illicit drugs and never accept drinks from strangers. And the president of Canada Beef says new federal funding will help strengthen demand for Canadian beef in domestic and international markets. Eric Bienvenue says the two-year, $3.7 million investment will help position the beef industry for long-term growth in high-opportunity markets.
4: Selling beef cuts to the markets that want them the most adds almost $1,400 in value to each animal. Last year alone, Canadian beef exports generated more than $5.3 million in sales. A record year for Canada.
1: Federal Ag Minister Heath MacDonald also announced $300,000 for the Canadian Cattle Association for its efforts to advance and strengthen key trade relationships.
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5: I'm Colin Powers with a look at sports. After closing the book on the 16-13 loss to Weyburn, the Swift Current 57s rebounded with a 5-4 win over the Beavers last night in Mitchell Field. Hunter Fujimoto drove in two runs for the 57s, while Hudson Unger went 5-for-5 at the plate, including an RBI double. Lucas Geisler and Jude Pacheco also drove in a run each. Zach DeSilva struck out five batters over six innings of relief to get the win. The 57s return to action on Friday when they host Saskatoon. In minor ball, the Argue Law 18U AAA 57 split a doubleheader in Moose Jaw, losing the opener 7-5 before beating the Canucks 20-15 in the nightcap. Jace Johnson had a 4-RBI night in the victory. The final round is set at the Saskatchewan Junior Golf Championships, and Southwest Saskatchewan has three golfers in contention. Chloe Wills of Sask Lenny Golf Resort is in second place in the junior women's division after a 1-over-73 moved her within two shots of the lead. Elmwood's Jace Monroe sits fifth in the under-15 boys division, while Chinook Golf Course's Soren Richards is third in the under-10 standings. Elmwood's Aiden Ross is also the top local in the junior men's division, sitting 14th overall heading into Thursday's finale. Southwest Saskatchewan rodeo athletes continued to climb the Canadian Cowboy Association standings over the weekend. Mankota's Sean Williamson picked up a win in Carnduff and a second-place finish in Weyburn in tie-down roping, while Valmarie's Cole Kornfeld claimed the team roping title in Weyburn. April Williamson of Mankota also finished second in ladies' bell racing in Carnduff and now ranks second in the CCA standings. The next stop on the CCA schedule is Wood Mountain this weekend, along with rodeos in Delisle and Lamont. Blue Jays pitcher Dylan Cease took a no-hitter into the ninth inning, but it was broken up on a leadoff single by Helio Ramos in Toronto's 10-0 win over the San Francisco Giants yesterday. Cease was only three outs away from his second no-hitter and the second for the Blue Jays franchise. Kazuo Okamoto hit a grand slam, and Vladimir Guerrero Jr. and George Springer also homered for the Jays as they took 2 of 3 in the Bay Area. They'll start a weekend set in San Diego tomorrow. If something's happening in your community, from breaking news to big game scores, tell us first. Call 306-773-NEWS or click Submit News on Swift Current Online.
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1: Eric Adam, taking a look at your five-day forecast. There is a special weather statement set to be in effect Friday afternoon for heat in southern Saskatchewan. For today, a few showers ending early this morning, then a mix of sun and cloud. Risk of a thunderstorm early this morning. Fog patches dissipating this morning as well. High of 26 with a humidex of 30 and a UV index of 8 or very high. Tonight, partly cloudy with a 30% chance of showers in the evening with a risk of a thunderstorm. Clearing overnight with a low of 16. For Friday, sunny in the morning and early in the afternoon, then a mix of sun and cloud with a 30% chance of showers late in the afternoon, risk of a thunderstorm late in the afternoon, wind becoming south 30 in the morning with a high of 30 and a humidex of 35. For Saturday, sunny and a high of 35, Sunday, sunny and a high of 38, and Monday, sunny and a high of plus 27. 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

0: Keith Urban and Straight Line on Country 94.1, Country 1490. Hello and good morning. My name is Chris. Appreciate you tuning in with me here in the morning show, powered by Canadian Tire. Currently sitting at Shawnaman at a temperature of 12 degrees right now, swift current 13. Special weather statement is in effect right now for heat, meaning, yeah, we're going to be getting a whole lot of it, and it's going to be stretching out for a period of 4 or 5 days, up to a high in on Sunday in Shawnaman of 34, 38 on Sunday here in Swift Current so far. Now, that could change, but say it doesn't change, make shade your friend. I don't care if you don't like shade. It has to be your buddy. You got to make up, get together, and determine something to make it work out between the two of you, because it's going to be a little hot to be outdoors on Sunday. Full details in your 5-day forecast. Of course, you can get them by checking out the Canada West Harvest Center local weather page on Swift Current online. Well, about a week and change ago, or last week actually, we had our first ever Taste of Summer charity barbecue here right out front in the Innovation Federal Credit Union. And it was an absolute blast. We had a great time. Of course, it is presented by our friends at Lens Plumbing and Heating. And you know what? The best part about these charity barbecues, if you are unaware of them, is we are going to be giving away burgers and drinks for a low price of $10. And every one of our charity barbecues, we partner with a new nonprofit. And 100% of the proceeds raised from the barbecues go direct to that nonprofit. So the Swift Current Royal Canadian Legion was our recipients this past Friday, July the 3rd. And I managed to walk home with just a sniff under $1,200, which was incredible on top of that. Plus, a big thank you to our partners, Lens Plumbing and Heating, for the charity barbecue. They're also giving away a $2,000 Napoleon barbecue set. That not only can you make a donation of any denomination to get an entry in, but then at the end of all of our charity barbecues, we're going to total up all the donations received for entries for the barbecue and split that money evenly with all of our charitable recipients throughout our summertime of barbecues. It's a pretty awesome thing. A big thank you to all sponsors that came on board to help us out with that, including CMX, Ricky's All Day Grill, Brunswick Creek Psychology Services, Living Sky Casino, and Triways, and mark Friday, July the 31st on your calendar. That is our next Taste of Summer charity barbecue.
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4: Good morning, it's Eric Adam. Take a look at your 5-day forecast. There's a special weather statement set to be in effect Friday afternoon for heat in southern Saskatchewan. Today is going to see a few showers ending early in the morning, then a mix of sun and cloud. Risk of a thunderstorm earlier this morning with fog patches dissipating in the morning as well, with a high of 26, a humidex of 30, and a UV index of 8 or very high. Tonight, partly cloudy with a 30% chance of showers in the evening with a risk of a thunderstorm, clearing overnight with a low of 16. For Friday, sunny in the morning and early in the afternoon, then a mix of sun and cloud with 30% chance of showers late in the afternoon, risk of a thunderstorm late in the afternoon as well, wind becoming south 30 kilometers an hour in the morning with a high of 30. For Saturday, sunny and a high of 35, Sunday, sunny and a high of 38, and on Monday, sunny and a high of 27. 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

0: Owen Railing and Moonshines on Country 94.1, Country 1490. Good morning. It is Chris rolling through your Thursday morning. Appreciate you tuning in with me today. Don't see a whole lot of movement on the leaves outside. It is a calm day, and it's going to be a hot one out there today, too. 26 in Swift, 27 in Shaunavon, risk of a thunderstorm and some rain showers early on this morning, which, you know, as it stands right now, doesn't look like it, but we all know how fast cloud cover can move in. Full details on your five-day forecast coming up at the bottom half of the hour.
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2: My name is Koufax Cranmer.
0: All right, Koufax, what is your what position do you play?
2: I'm a right-handed pitcher.
0: Okay, do you have a walk-up song?
2: Fun story, I actually go between walk-up songs a lot. I find myself deciding on them a bunch. So right now I currently don't have one, but I'm going to try to do something either country or rock for this summer, I think.
0: Right on. So where's your hometown?
2: I'm from Reno, Nevada.
0: And what college university are you going to right now?
2: I go to Dominican University in Chicago, Illinois.
0: And how many years have you played at the WCBL?
2: I've played about 2 years now. I started with Fort McMurray last year, played a season with them, and this year I'll be with the 57s.
0: Right on. And so what made you want to play for Swift Current this summer?
2: I just love the small town feel. Honestly, that's something you really only get with these small towns is that like tight-knit community. And I feel like that's really important for a team, not just the team, but the community to have behind the team. So I really like that, and that was one of my biggest factors in deciding on Swift Current.
0: Right on. And what, if anything, do you know about Swift Current?
2: I don't know a whole lot, but again, it's really just that whole community feel. I did a little research. I know it's a big like farming agriculture area, and with that, you know, people are built farm tough here, and I love that about it.
0: 100%. So then, do you have any personal or team goals for the summer?
2: One of my personal goals, it kind of ties into a team goal, is I just really want us to be a great team, and you know, that can mean a lot of different things. To me, it means, you know, giving 100% effort every time we go on the field. You know, picking everybody up, you know, just really being a cohesive unit when we go on the field. And if we can do that, I don't think there's a single team here who can really dominate us. I think we're going to, you know, make a run.
0: Absolutely. Any future ambitions then in the sport?
2: For me, I do want to play past college, I think, go into a professional league somewhere. If that isn't in the cards, then I'm going to try to get a job in the psychology field.
0: Right on. So at what age did you start playing baseball?
2: I started playing baseball when I was about 3 years old.
0: And do you have a kind of a core memory or a favorite memory from your time?
2: Yeah, recently the Dominican Stars just, we had a little bit of a rough season, but at the beginning of the year we went and played the number 13 ranked Division III team in the nation, Center College, and we ended up beating them, which was awesome. It was a super cool win for us. And that sticks out to me as a memory right now.
0: Right on. So what's your favorite baseball player and team?
2: So I have two favorite players, one from a while ago and one currently. My favorite baseball player of all time is Zach Greinke. And my favorite team right now is the Dodgers. And my favorite player right now, I would have to say, is Freddie Freeman.
0: Right on. I don't think anybody dislikes Freddie Freeman, honestly.
2: Yeah, super cool guy.
0: I think that's actually required by law. You can't dislike Freddie Freeman. Favorite baseball or sports movie?
2: My favorite baseball movie is definitely Major League. It's just a classic comedy. It's so good.
0: Absolutely. And a favorite pregame meal or ritual?
2: One of my biggest pregame rituals, it's small, but it. I go out to the foul line, and before I put my glove down on the foul line, before I start to stretch, I always kiss my glove before I put it down on the line.
0: Right on.
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4: I'm Eric Adam. Here's what's coming up in news. A Swift Current man charged after the suspicious death of Matthew Neufeld in 2025 was back in court yesterday morning. And Southwest Mural Fest is reaching new heights in Shaunavon this year. 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
1: Good morning. I'm Eric Haddam. The local man charged with second-degree murder after an alleged homicide in downtown Swift Current last August returned to court this week. Christopher Sean Foster attended Swift Current Provincial Court yesterday morning by video surveillance, where he was represented by Saskatchewan Legal Aid's Adrian McBride, acting as agent for Foster's lawyer, Maureen Schaefer. Foster also faces an unrelated theft charge. He will be personally present at his next court date on September 11th, at which time the court expects to resolve his case. Shaunavon residents will notice a few changes around the town's water tower over the next couple of weeks. The Trans-Canada Trail near the tower is temporarily closed while Austrian artist Joel Fergie paints a massive mural as part of Southwest Mural Fest. Festival organizer Andrew Robertson says the Fergie isn't a fan of heights, but they do have a lift ready for him to use.
2: We'll have that bad boy for a couple weeks, and he'll be up there swinging in the wind, painting.
1: The grand unveiling is scheduled for 4:30 on July 19th, closing out this year's Boomtown Day celebrations. Saskatchewan RCMP is urging Country Thunder attendees to plan ahead and make safe choices when attending the Country Music Festival this weekend. Staff Sergeant Evan Gordon says alcohol often plays a role in calls for service during the event.
3: Generally speaking, alcohol consumption contributes to many of our calls for service during this particular weekend. With that in mind, obviously, we want to encourage everyone to pace yourselves, stay hydrated, don't leave your drink unattended, and obviously plan a safe and sober ride to and from the event.
1: He's reminding people to stay with friends, keep an eye on your drinks, and arrange a safe ride before heading to Craven. Gordon says a successful weekend is one where festival goers can enjoy themselves safely and lawfully. And Federal Agriculture Minister Heath McDonald announced more than $4 million in agri-marketing funding on Wednesday for Canada's beef sector during the Calgary Stampede. McDonald says export diversification remains a priority for the industry, with the largest share, just over $3.7 million, going to Canada Beef to promote Canadian beef and veal internationally, with a strong focus on the Indo-Pacific region, while up to $300,000 will support Canadian Cattle Association market access efforts.
4: And I think it's extremely important that I believe we trade with about 54 countries around the world right now, and it's important that we continue to build on that. And we continue to build on our CUSMA review. It's an important market for us. We're joined at the hips. I don't have to explain to the beef farmers in this room how important that market is. But it's also important that we move markets as well and try to open up diversification.
1: He notes they have expanded the market into Mexico and will continue to diversify.
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6: I'm Colin Powers with a look at sports. The Swift Current 57s remained in the tie with Weyburn for the final playoff spot in the East Division after splitting two games with the Beavers and Mitchell Field last night. The Beavers wrapped up a 16-13 victory in the resumption of a game suspended earlier this season by rain in the top of the ninth. In the regularly scheduled game, Hudson Unger went 5-for-5 with an RBI double, and Hunter Fujimoto drove in a pair of runs to lift the 57s to a 5-4 win. The 57s host Saskatoon in their next game on Friday. In minor ball, the Argue Law 18U AAA 57 split a doubleheader in Moose Jaw, losing the opener 7-5 before beating the Canucks 20-15 in the nightcap. Three Southwest Saskatchewan golfers are heading into the final round of the Saskatchewan Junior Championships today inside the top 10 in Warman. Sask Landing's Chloe Wills climbed into second place in the junior women's division after shooting a 1-over-73 with four birdies. She sits just two shots off the lead. Elmwood's Jace Monroe is fifth in the junior boys under 15 division at 10-over after an 80, while Chinook Golf Course's Soren Richards remains third in the under 10 division after earning 12 Stableford points yesterday. Southwest Saskatchewan competitors collected four event wins during a busy weekend on the CCA circuit. Maine Coata's Sean Williamson won the tie-down roping at Carnduff in 9.6 seconds, while Valmarie's Cole Kornfeld teamed with Alberta's Kay Christensen to win the team roping in Weyburn. Leaders Josie Young captured the junior girls barrel racing title in Weyburn, and Maple Creek's Coy Cronkite won the junior steer riding in Carnduff. Williamson also placed second in Weyburn and now sits second in the CCA tie-down roping standings. Blue Jays pitcher Dylan Cease took a no-hitter into the ninth inning, but it was broken up on a leadoff single by Helio Ramos in Toronto's 10-0 win over the San Francisco Giants yesterday. Cease was only three outs away from his second no-hitter and the second for the Blue Jays franchise. Kaz Okamoto hit a grand slam, and Vladimir Guerrero Jr. and George Springer also homered for the Jays as they took 2 of 3 in the Bay Area. And they'll start a weekend set in San Diego tomorrow. From local news to local sports, we're here for your updates. 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
1: Good morning, it's Eric Adam. Take a look at your five-day forecast. There's a special weather statement set to be in effect Friday afternoon for heat in southern Saskatchewan. Today is going to see a few showers ending early in the morning, then a mix of sun and cloud, risk of a thunderstorm earlier this morning, with fog patches dissipating in the morning as well, with a high of 26, a humid index of 30, and a UV index of 8 or very high. Tonight, partly cloudy with a 30% chance of showers in the evening with a risk of a thunderstorm, clearing overnight with a low of 16. For Friday, sunny in the morning and early in the afternoon, then a mix of sun and cloud with 30% chance of showers late in the afternoon, risk of a thunderstorm late in the afternoon as well, wind becoming south 30 kilometers an hour in the morning with a high of 30. For Saturday, sunny and a high of 35, Sunday, sunny and a high of 38, and on Monday, sunny and a high of 27. 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
7: Thank you very much, Eric. 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We'll let you know who is celebrating after music from Max McNown. Better Me For You is on Country 94.1, Country 1490.

That's Kane Brown and Woman on Country 94.1. Country 1490. Hello and good morning. My name is Chris. Appreciate you tuning in with me here in the morning show, powered by Canadian Tire. 15 at Swift Current. Shoneman sitting at 15 as well. Warming up to around that 26, 27 degree mark, and the chance we could see a little bit of a thunderstorm in there later this morning. Full details are coming to you in your 5-day forecast right around the corner. But before we get there, it's time to do a little celebrating, first and foremost, with birthdays and anniversaries. We're going to start things out, as we always do, with the other celebrities celebrating today. Fred Savage, celebrating birthday number 50. That's wild to think. Mr. Wonder Years, Fred Savage is 50 years old. Jack White from the White Stripes, celebrating birthday number 51. And Tom Hanks is celebrating birthday number 70. And those are the other

0: celebrating birthday 97. Happy birthday to our beautiful grandmother, Irene. We hope you have a wonderful day, and it's full of lots of love and many hugs, with love coming from the Cornelison family. And those are the local celebrities that are celebrating today. And a big congratulations goes out to 29 years old today, Tricia Carlton. Happy birthday. You have earned yourself a gift certificate from the Pioneer Co-op Bakery for being our birthday of the day. 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
14: Eric Adam, taking a look at your five-day forecast. There is a special weather statement set to be in effect Friday afternoon for heat in southern Saskatchewan. For today, a few showers ending early this morning, then a mix of sun and cloud. Risk of a thunderstorm early this morning. Fog patches dissipating this morning as well. High of 26 with a humidex of 30 and a UV index of 8 or very high. Tonight, partly cloudy with a 30% chance of showers in the evening with a risk of a thunderstorm. Clearing overnight with a low of 16. For Friday, sunny in the morning and early in the afternoon, then a mix of sun and cloud with a 30% chance of showers late in the afternoon, risk of a thunderstorm late in the afternoon, wind becoming south 30 in the morning with a high of 30 and a humidex of 35. For Saturday, sunny and a high of 35, Sunday, sunny and a high of 38, and Monday, sunny and a high of plus 27. 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

0: Josh Stump, his latest, Johnny Walker, Back to Me, on Country 94.1, Country 1490. My name is Chris. Appreciate you tuning in with me here in the morning show, powered by Canadian Tire, as we roll right along. 7:53, just about time for your information update. News, weather, and sports is coming up shortly, so stay tuned for that. Eric Adam, Colin Power is going to take you through. Coming up just after 8 o'clock, we're going to chat with our friends from the Wood Mountain Stampede as they get set for this weekend's rodeo action. Going to be lots of fun to chat with them. We get more details about that, plus your chance to win a pair of passes to the Clearwater Drive-In is coming up just after 8.
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2: I'm Eric Adam. Here's what's coming up in news. Shaunavon residents will notice a few changes around the town's water tower over the next couple of weeks. And Saskatchewan RCMP is urging Country Thunder attendees to plan ahead and make safe choices when attending the Country Music Festival this weekend. 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
2: Good morning. I'm Eric Haddam. A Swift Current man charged after the suspicious death of Matthew Neufeld in 2025 was back in court yesterday morning. Christopher Sean Foster appeared in Swift Current Provincial Court via video, facing one count of second-degree murder and an unrelated charge of theft under $5,000. Although no pleas have been entered yet, Judge Alan Jacobson adjourned Foster's case to September 11th, where his matters are likely to be resolved. Southwest Mural Fest is reaching new heights in Shaunavon this year. Australian artist Joel Fergie, known for painting grain silos back home, is taking on the town's 95-foot water tower. Festival organizer Andrew Robertson says Fergie is the perfect fit.
3: He's known for painting grain silos in Australia, and I believe he even has an article on National Geographic about him painting those, so it's pretty sweet.
2: The giant mural will be completed just in time to help wrap up Shaunavon's Boomtown days next weekend. As thousands of country music fans prepare to head for Craven for Country Thunder, the Saskatchewan RCMP are reminding people to make arrangements for a safe ride to and from the event. Police are reminding attendees that impaired driving isn't limited to just alcohol. Staff Sergeant Evan Gordon says drivers need to understand that cannabis impairment can be just as dangerous.
4: Impairment, whether it's by alcohol or cannabis, is still impairment. And just because cannabis is readily bought and sold at licensed establishments, licensed premises, it still is an impairing and intoxicating substance, and you have to plan accordingly if you're going to be operating a motor vehicle.
2: Gordon says festival goers should avoid illicit drugs and never accept drinks from strangers. And the president of Canada Beef says new federal funding will help strengthen demand for Canadian beef in domestic and international markets. Eric Bienvenu says the two-year, $3.7 million investment will help position the beef industry for long-term growth in high-opportunity markets.
5: Selling beef cuts to the markets that want them the most adds almost $1,400 in value to each animal. Last year alone, Canadian beef exports generated more than $5.3 million in sales. A record year for Canada.
2: Federal Ag Minister Heath MacDonald also announced $300,000 for the Canadian Cattle Association for its efforts to advance and strengthen key trade relationships.
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6: I'm Colin Powers with a look at sports. After closing the book on the 16-13 loss to Weyburn, the Swift Current 57s rebounded with a 5-4 win over the Beavers last night at Mitchell Field. Hunter Fujimoto drove in two runs for the 57s, while Hudson Unger went 5-for-5 at the plate, including an RBI double. Lucas Geisler and Jude Pacheco also drove in a run each. Zach DeSilva struck out five batters over six innings of relief to get the win. The 57s return to action on Friday when they host Saskatoon. In minor ball, the Argue Law 18U AAA 57 split a doubleheader in Moose Jaw, losing the opener 7-5 before beating the Canucks 20-15 in the nightcap. Jace Johnson had a 4-RBI night in the victory. The final round is set at the Saskatchewan Junior Golf Championships, and Southwest Saskatchewan has three golfers in contention. Chloe Wills of Sask Lending Golf Resort is in second place in the junior women's division after a 1-over-73 moved her within two shots of the lead. Elmwood's Jace Monroe sits fifth in the under-15 boys division, while Chinook Golf Course's Soren Richards is third in the under-10 standings. Elmwood's Aiden Ross is also the top local in the junior men's division, sitting 14th overall, heading into Thursday's finale. Southwest Saskatchewan rodeo athletes continued to climb the Canadian Cowboy Association standings over the weekend. Mankota's Sean Williamson picked up a win in Carnduff and a second-place finish in Weyburn in tie-down roping, while Valmarie's Cole Kornfeld claimed the team roping title in Weyburn. April Williamson of Mankota also finished second in ladies' bell racing in Carnduff and now ranks second in the CCA standings. The next stop on the CCA schedule is Wood Mountain this weekend, along with rodeos in Delisle and Lamont. Blue Jays pitcher Dylan Cease took a no-hitter into the ninth inning, but it was broken up on a leadoff single by Helio Ramos in Toronto's 10-0 win over the San Francisco Giants yesterday. Cease was only three outs away from his second no-hitter and the second for the Blue Jays franchise. Kaz Okamoto hit a grand slam, and Vladimir Guerrero Jr. and George Springer also homered for the Jays as they took 2 of 3 in the Bay Area. They'll start a weekend set in San Diego tomorrow. If something's happening in your community, from breaking news to big game scores, tell us first. Call 306-773-NEWS or click Submit News on Swift Current Online.
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2: Eric Adam, taking a look at your five-day forecast. There is a special weather statement set to be in effect Friday afternoon for heat in southern Saskatchewan. For today, a few showers ending early this morning, then a mix of sun and cloud. Risk of a thunderstorm early this morning. Fog patches dissipating this morning as well. High of 26 with a humidex of 30 and a UV index of 8 or very high. Tonight, partly cloudy with a 30% chance of showers in the evening with a risk of a thunderstorm. Clearing overnight with a low of 16. For Friday, sunny in the morning and early in the afternoon, then a mix of sun and cloud with a 30% chance of showers late in the afternoon, risk of a thunderstorm late in the afternoon, wind becoming south 30 in the morning with a high of 30 and a humidex of 35. For Saturday, sunny and a high of 35, Sunday, sunny and a high of 38, and Monday, sunny and a high of plus 27. 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

0: Megan Maroney, Am I Okay? On Country 94.1, Country 1490. Good morning. My name is Chris. Appreciate you tuning in with me here in the morning show, powered by Canadian Tire. 8:10 right now as we trek along with lots of sunshine and basically no wind. It's funny, you know, when we get these hot days, at least if there's a little bit of a breeze, you're kind of like, okay, you know, I can feel the breeze. It's manageable. It feels nice. But there's like nothing. So it's just a stale heat right now is what we're going to be getting. 15 currently in Swift Current and Shaunavon, 26 the high expected, 27 out in the Shaunavon area. Slight chance of thunderstorms in there as well, but again, just slight. And it goes into the overnight and into Friday as well before the real heat kicks in on the weekend. Get details by checking out the Canada West Harvest Center local weather page on Swift Current online. We had a chance to catch up with Wyatt Isaacson from the Wood Mountain Stampede as they get set to host this weekend. Perfect. So I guess to start with Wyatt, the Stampede is coming up this weekend?
1: Yeah, it starts on Friday.
0: Okay, so tell me a little bit about what people can expect to find at the Stampede.
1: Friday morning, there's a kids' rodeo. And then that usually runs into the afternoon. And then the slack for the CCA starts at 2 p.m. So in the slack, there's all the timed events, like barrel racing, team roping, calf roping, steer wrestling, breakaway roping. I think that's all of them. And then after that, we have this, it's called a woman's triathlon. They breakaway rope a calf, do a barrel pattern, come home and tie a goat.
0: Oh, right on.
1: Yeah. And then after that, we have a cabaret that and like a band that starts at, I think it's 9 p.m. and then goes till 2 or whatever. And then Saturday, there's a team roping jackpot that starts at 10. And then a ranch rodeo at 3 till usually about 5 or so. And then the CCA rodeo starts at 7. And then that's like the actual first performance for the CCA. So there's bareback, saddle bronc, all the timed events, and bull riding at the end.
0: Fantastic. So it's a pretty full weekend of events then, hey?
1: Oh, yeah. Yeah. And then Sunday, the CCA Rodeo Performance 2 starts at 2 p.m. And then it's the same as bareback, saddle bronc, bull riding, goat, or calf roping, steer wrestling, breakaway, team rope, barrel racing, whatever. I don't know. All the events.
0: Awesome. Can you maybe just talk a little bit about the start of the Wood Mountain Rodeo? Because how long has it been going on for now?
1: This is the 137th year.
0: Perfect. And is there any cost or anything of the sort like that?
1: Oh, yeah. There's it's a $20 for a day pass and $50 for the weekend, which gets you in to like the cabaret or the dance and everything. So.
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7: Good morning, it's Eric Adam. Take a look at your five-day forecast. There's a special weather statement set to be in effect Friday afternoon for heat in southern Saskatchewan. Today is going to see a few showers ending early in the morning, then a mix of sun and cloud, risk of a thunderstorm earlier this morning, with fog patches dissipating in the morning as well, with a high of 26, a humid index of 30, and a UV index of 8 or very high. Tonight, partly cloudy with a 30% chance of showers in the evening with a risk of a thunderstorm, clearing overnight with a low of 16. For Friday, sunny in the morning and early in the afternoon, then a mix of sun and cloud with 30% chance of showers late in the afternoon, risk of a thunderstorm late in the afternoon as well, wind becoming south 30 kilometers an hour in the morning with a high of 30. For Saturday, sunny and a high of 35, Sunday, sunny and a high of 38, and on Monday, sunny and a high of 27. 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

0: Dallas Smith and the Cheap Seats is on Country 94.1, Country 1490. Hello and good morning. My name is Chris. Appreciate you tuning in with me here in the morning show, powered by Canadian Tire. 822 right now as we mosey along on, a very nice day here in downtown Swift Current. Sun is shining brightly, sitting at a temperature of 15 degrees currently. Shaunavon is at 15 as well, warming to about 26, 27 degrees-ish. But there is still a slight chance we could see a little bit of a thunderstorm later on this morning. Those details all available coming in the bottom half of your hour with your information update news, weather and sports with Eric Adam and Colin Powers is coming up shortly. Well, our friends at the Clearwater Drive-In, they are back open once again for another season of fantastic films. In a classic style, being in the drive-thru, or sorry, the drive-in. I guess you could go to the drive-thru first and then go to the drive-in. But regardless, Clearwater Drive-In, back once again this year, and looking forward to seeing some great films out there. They've got lots of fantastic movies that are available, and we want to be able to give you a pair of passes to go check it out yourself during the season this year. So we're going to play you a clip of the movie. It's your job to determine what movie that is.
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1: Good morning. I'm Eric Haddam. The local man charged with second-degree murder after an alleged homicide in downtown Swift Current last August returned to court this week. Christopher Sean Foster attended Swift Current Provincial Court yesterday morning by video surveillance, where he was represented by Saskatchewan Legal Aid's Adrian McBride, acting as agent for Foster's lawyer, Maureen Schaefer. Foster also faces an unrelated theft charge. He will be personally present at his next court date on September 11th, at which time the court expects to resolve his case. Shaunavon residents will notice a few changes around the town's water tower over the next couple of weeks. The Trans-Canada Trail near the tower is temporarily closed while Austrian artist Joel Fergie paints a massive mural as part of Southwest Mural Fest. Festival organizer Andrew Robertson says the Fergie isn't a fan of heights, but they do have a lift ready for him to use.
2: We'll have that bad boy for a couple weeks, and he'll be up there swinging in the wind, painting.
1: The grand unveiling is scheduled for 4:30 on July 19th, closing out this year's Boomtown Day celebrations. Saskatchewan RCMP is urging Country Thunder attendees to plan ahead and make safe choices when attending the Country Music Festival this weekend. Staff Sergeant Evan Gordon says alcohol often plays a role in calls for service during the event.
3: Generally speaking, alcohol consumption contributes to many of our calls for service during this particular weekend. With that in mind, obviously, we want to encourage everyone to pace yourselves, stay hydrated, don't leave your drink unattended, and obviously plan a safe and sober ride to and from the event.
1: He's reminding people to stay with friends, keep an eye on your drinks, and arrange a safe ride before heading to Craven. Gordon says a successful weekend is one where festival goers can enjoy themselves safely and lawfully. And Federal Agriculture Minister Heath McDonald announced more than $4 million in agri-marketing funding on Wednesday for Canada's beef sector during the Calgary Stampede. McDonald says export diversification remains a priority for the industry, with the largest share, just over $3.7 million, going to Canada Beef to promote Canadian beef and veal internationally, with a strong focus on the Indo-Pacific region, while up to $300,000 will support Canadian Cattle Association market access efforts.
4: And I think it's extremely important that I believe we trade with about 54 countries around the world right now, and it's important that we continue to build on that. And we continue to build on our CUSMA review. It's an important market for us. We're joined at the hips. I don't have to explain to the beef farmers in this room how important that market is. But it's also important that we move markets as well and try to open up diversification.
1: He notes they have expanded the market into Mexico and will continue to diversify.
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6: I'm Colin Powers with a look at sports. The Swift Current 57s remained in the tie with Weyburn for the final playoff spot in the East Division after splitting two games with the Beavers and Mitchell Field last night. The Beavers wrapped up a 16-13 victory in the resumption of a game suspended earlier this season by rain in the top of the ninth. In the regularly scheduled game, Hudson Unger went 5-for-5 with an RBI double, and Hunter Fujimoto drove in a pair of runs to lift the 57s to a 5-4 win. The 57s host Saskatoon in their next game on Friday. In minor ball, the Argulaw 18U AAA 57 split a doubleheader in Moose Jaw, losing the opener 7-5 before beating the Canucks 20-15 in the nightcap. Three Southwest Saskatchewan golfers are heading into the final round of the Saskatchewan Junior Championships today inside the top 10 in Warman. Sask Landing's Chloe Wills climbed into second place in the junior women's division after shooting a 1-over 73 with four birdies. She sits just two shots off the lead. Elmwood's Jace Monroe is fifth in the junior boys under 15 division at 10-over after an 80, while Chinook Golf Course's Soren Richards remains third in the under 10 division after earning 12 Stableford points yesterday. Southwest Saskatchewan competitors collected four event wins during a busy weekend on the CCA circuit. Maine Coata's Sean Williamson won the tie-down roping at Carnduff in 9.6 seconds, while Valmarie's Colt Kornfeld teamed with Alberta's Kate Christensen to win the team roping in Weyburn. Leaders Josie Young captured a junior girls barrel racing title in Weyburn, and Maple Creek's Coy Cronkite won the junior steer riding in Carnduff. Williamson also placed second in Weyburn and now sits second in the CCA tie-down roping standings. Blue Jays pitcher Dylan Cease took a no-hitter into the ninth inning, but it was broken up on a leadoff single by Helio Ramos in Toronto's 10-0 win over the San Francisco Giants yesterday. Cease was only three outs away from his second no-hitter and the second for the Blue Jays franchise. Kaz Okamoto hit a grand slam, and Vladimir Guerrero Jr. and George Springer also homered for the Jays as they took 2 of 3 in the Bay Area. And they'll start a weekend set in San Diego tomorrow. From local news to local sports, we're here for your updates. 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
1: Good morning, it's Eric Adam. Take a look at your five-day forecast. There's a special weather statement set to be in effect Friday afternoon for heat in southern Saskatchewan. Today is going to see a few showers ending early in the morning, then a mix of sun and cloud, risk of a thunderstorm earlier this morning, with fog patches dissipating in the morning as well, with a high of 26, a humid index of 30, and a UV index of 8 or very high. Tonight, partly cloudy with a 30% chance of showers in the evening with a risk of a thunderstorm, clearing overnight with a low of 16. For Friday, sunny in the morning and early in the afternoon, then a mix of sun and cloud with 30% chance of showers late in the afternoon, risk of a thunderstorm late in the afternoon as well, wind becoming south 30 kilometers an hour in the morning with a high of 30. For Saturday, sunny and a high of 35, Sunday, sunny and a high of 38, and on Monday, sunny and a high of 27. 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

0: It's Riley Green and Change My Mind on Country 94.1, Country 1490. Hello and good morning. It is Chris along with you here in the morning show, powered by Canadian Tire. Thanks so much for tuning in with me today. 8:43 right now as we mosey along with some pretty decent temperatures here in downtown Swift Current. Both Swift and Shottaman sit at a temperature right now of 15 degrees, so not bad outside. Going to be warming up to around the 26, 27 degree mark. And that's only the start of the potential heat wave that is coming in. A special weather statement is in effect right now. You can get the details by checking out Swift Current online or in your five-day forecast coming up in just a moment's time. But joining us in studio at this time, we've got our full-line Ag Southwest Explorer, Violet Zareski, along with us. Good morning, Violet.
1: Good morning.
0: How are you doing today?
1: I'm doing great. How are you?
0: I am so far so good. So you were getting set for another weekend, a hot one by the sounds of it, where you're going to be all over the map once again.
1: Definitely. I feel like all my weekends

0: Power Truck, which has got a big old QR code on the side that people need to really take note of and scan.
1: Yes, definitely. This week we are giving away two $250 Pioneer Co-op gift cards, which is an amazing prize. So if you scan that QR code, you'll be entered to win.
0: So like, think about that for a second, because with the Pioneer Co-op, you can use it in any of their facilities. You can go buy some groceries, which groceries are crazy expensive as it is right now. You can buy, you know, hardware products. You can get, you know, tools. You can get gas. You know, there's lots of options to utilize. And $500 in gift cards is nothing to sniff at. That's huge.
1: It is an incredible prize for sure.
0: Absolutely. So then, Violet, of course, like you said, you're going to all these different locations. But your weekends fill up fast. So if somebody has an event that they think they'd like to have you at, or would like to make a suggestion as to where they think you should head out to, where can they do that?
1: Yeah, there's a couple of ways, of course, in person. But another super easy way is just messaging me on Instagram at @the.southwestexplorer. That's probably how I'll respond the fastest.
0: Dynamite. Absolutely. Lots of great ways to get there. And of course, you update everything you're doing on that page as well too, correct?
1: I do, yeah. There'll be live updates, any changes, and of course, event recaps as well.
0: Fantastic. Well, Violet, we appreciate you coming on the show and hope you have some fun at the Big Flat Folk Fest tomorrow.
1: Thank you. I'm looking forward to it.
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8: Eric Adam, taking a look at your five-day forecast. There is a special weather statement set to be in effect Friday afternoon for heat in southern Saskatchewan. For today, a few showers ending early this morning, then a mix of sun and cloud. Risk of a thunderstorm early this morning. Fog patches dissipating this morning as well. High of 26 with a humidex of 30 and a UV index of 8 or very high. Tonight, partly cloudy with a 30% chance of showers in the evening with a risk of a thunderstorm. Clearing overnight with a low of 16. For Friday, sunny in the morning and early in the afternoon, then a mix of sun and cloud with a 30% chance of showers late in the afternoon, risk of a thunderstorm late in the afternoon, wind becoming south 30 in the morning with a high of 30 and a humidex of 35. For Saturday, sunny and a high of 35, Sunday, sunny and a high of 38, and Monday, sunny and a high of plus 27. 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

0: Neil Towns and Sunshine's Free on Country 94.1, Country 1490. My name is Chris. I appreciate you joining me here in the morning show, powered by Canadian Tire, as we trek along and that much closer to your information update. Just coming around the corner, news, weather, and sports, all coming up next with Eric Adam and Colin Power. So stay tuned for that. Coming up after 9 o'clock, we are going to talk a little bit about the question of the day. Yesterday on our page, our social media channels in the afternoon, we posed the question of the day, which was fish and chips or steak and potatoes. What's your pick? Well, we tallied up our votes, and we're going to go through the total, and it's actually a little surprising. Those details are all coming up after 9 o'clock. Stay tuned.
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2: I'm Eric Adam. Here's what's coming up in news. Shaunavon residents will notice a few changes around the town's water tower over the next couple of weeks. And Saskatchewan RCMP is urging Country Thunder attendees to plan ahead and make safe choices when attending the Country Music Festival this weekend. 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
1: Good morning. I'm Eric Haddam. A Swift Current man charged after the suspicious death of Matthew Neufeld in 2025 was back in court yesterday morning. Christopher Sean Foster appeared in Swift Current Provincial Court via video, facing one count of second-degree murder and an unrelated charge of theft under $5,000. Although no pleas have been entered yet, Judge Alan Jacobson adjourned Foster's case to September 11th, where his matters are likely to be resolved. Southwest Mural Fest is reaching new heights in Shaunavon this year. Australian artist Joel Fergie, known for painting grain silos back home, is taking on the town's 95-foot water tower. Festival organizer Andrew Robertson says Fergie is the perfect fit.
2: He's known for painting grain silos in Australia, and I believe he even has an article on National Geographic about him painting those, so it's pretty sweet.
1: The giant mural will be completed just in time to help wrap up Shaunavon's Boomtown days next weekend. As thousands of country music fans prepare to head for Craven for Country Thunder, the Saskatchewan RCMP are reminding people to make arrangements for a safe ride to and from the event. Police are reminding attendees that impaired driving isn't limited to just alcohol. Staff Sergeant Evan Gordon says drivers need to understand that cannabis impairment can be just as dangerous.
3: Impairment, whether it's by alcohol or cannabis, is still impairment. And just because cannabis is readily bought and sold at licensed establishments, licensed premises, it still is an impairing and intoxicating substance, and you have to plan accordingly if you're going to be operating a motor vehicle.
1: Gordon says festival goers should avoid illicit drugs and never accept drinks from strangers. And the president of Canada Beef says new federal funding will help strengthen demand for Canadian beef in domestic and international markets. Eric Bienvenu says the two-year, $3.7 million investment will help position the beef industry for long-term growth in high-opportunity markets.
4: Selling beef cuts to the markets that want them the most adds almost $1,400 in value to each animal. Last year alone, Canadian beef exports generated more than $5.3 million in sales, a record year for Canada.
1: Federal Ag Minister Heath MacDonald also announced $300,000 for the Canadian Cattle Association for its efforts to advance and strengthen key trade relationships.
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5: I'm Colin Powers with a look at sports. After closing the book on the 16-13 loss to Weyburn, the Swift Current 57s rebounded with a 5-4 win over the Beavers last night at Mitchell Field. Hunter Fujimoto drove in two runs for the 57s, while Hudson Unger went 5-for-5 at the plate, including an RBI double. Lucas Geisler and Jude Pacheco also drove in a run each. Zach DeSilva struck out five batters over six innings of relief to get the win. The 57s return to action on Friday when they host Saskatoon. In minor ball, the Argue Law 18U AAA 57 split a doubleheader in Moose Jaw, losing the opener 7-5 before beating the Canucks 20-15 in the nightcap. Jace Johnson had a 4-RBI night in the victory. The final round is set at the Saskatchewan Junior Golf Championships, and Southwest Saskatchewan has three golfers in contention. Chloe Wills of Sask Lending Golf Resort is in second place in the junior women's division after a 1-over-73 moved her within two shots of the lead. Elmwood's Jace Monroe sits fifth in the under-15 boys division, while Chinook Golf Course's Soren Richards is third in the under-10 standings. Elmwood's Aiden Ross is also the top local in the junior men's division, sitting 14th overall, heading into Thursday's finale. Southwest Saskatchewan rodeo athletes continued to climb the Canadian Cowboy Association standings over the weekend. Mankota's Sean Williamson picked up a win in Carnduff and a second-place finish in Weyburn in tie-down roping, while Valmarie's Cole Kornfeld claimed the team roping title in Weyburn. April Williamson of Mankota also finished second in ladies' bell racing in Carnduff and now ranks second in the CCA standings. The next stop on the CCA schedule is Wood Mountain this weekend, along with rodeos in Delisle and Lamont. Blue Jays pitcher Dylan Cease took a no-hitter into the ninth inning, but it was broken up on a leadoff single by Helio Ramos in Toronto's 10-0 win over the San Francisco Giants yesterday. Cease was only three outs away from his second no-hitter and the second for the Blue Jays franchise. Kaz Okamoto hit a grand slam, and Vladimir Guerrero Jr. and George Springer also homered for the Jays as they took 2 of 3 in the Bay Area. They'll start a weekend set in San Diego tomorrow. If something's happening in your community, from breaking news to big game scores, tell us first. Call 306-773-NEWS or click Submit News on Swift Current Online.
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1: Eric Adam, taking a look at your five-day forecast. There is a special weather statement set to be in effect Friday afternoon for heat in southern Saskatchewan. For today, a few showers ending early this morning, then a mix of sun and cloud. Risk of a thunderstorm early this morning. Fog patches dissipating this morning as well. High of 26 with a humidex of 30 and a UV index of 8 or very high. Tonight, partly cloudy with a 30% chance of showers in the evening with a risk of a thunderstorm. Clearing overnight with a low of 16. For Friday, sunny in the morning and early in the afternoon, then a mix of sun and cloud with a 30% chance of showers late in the afternoon, risk of a thunderstorm late in the afternoon, wind becoming south 30 in the morning with a high of 30 and a humidex of 35. For Saturday, sunny and a high of 35, Sunday, sunny and a high of 38, and Monday, sunny and a high of plus 27. 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

Tim and the Glory Boys and Take Me Back Road on Country 94.1, Country 1490. Hello and good morning. My name is Chris. Appreciate you tuning in with me here in the morning show powered by Canadian Tire. 9:14 right now as we trek along. And we're going to talk about golf coming up in just a few minutes. Not my golf game, because there is nothing to talk about there. At least nothing that's going to make me a positive, happy individual if we started to get in on it. But more so, golf from Swift Current's Matty Schmies. 3 birdies on day 2 in the 4-over round of 76 as he climbs to 2nd at the Saskatchewan Junior Championships. He's playing again today. We're going to talk more about that after Jason Aldean, Don't Tell on Me, on Country 94.1, Country 14.

0: Kyle McCurney and Rearview on Country 94.1, Country 1490. Good morning. My name is Chris. Appreciate you tuning in with me here in the show, powered by Canadian Tire. 9:20 right now as we mosey along with pretty decent temperatures here in downtown Swift Current. Going to be warming up as well to 18 degrees currently here in Swift. Shaunavon sitting at a temperature of 18. 26 and 27, the expected highs in either location on the day today, plus a special weather statement for heat is currently in effect. You can get the details by checking out the Canada West Harvest Center local weather page on Swift Current Online. Well, golf is in full swing right now this season, and of course, the Saskatchewan Junior Championships as they continue in the second round here in Warman, Saskatchewan. So Sask Landing Golf Resort's Chloe Wills climbed into second place in the junior women's division. Elmwood Golf Club's Jace Monroe sits fifth in the junior boys U15. And Chinook Golf Course's Soren Richards in third in the junior boys U10 after Wednesday's play at the Legends Golf Club. So everything is going to be wrapping up. The three-day championship will be wrapping up and concluding today in Warman. So there is still some opportunity for the potential to keep climbing and possibly overtake and win for some of our golfers here from Swift Current that are moving their way up and continuing to make a push to do better and continue to really get themselves some great golf experience at a very young age. Now, these kids are already golfing incredible golf at their age. I hit an eagle for the first time ever like 3 weeks ago, and at no point in my conversations with people have I not somehow found a way to randomly bring it up, because it's likely the first, well, it is the first, but also very likely the last one I'll probably ever get. So there's a reason I never played in the Saskatchewan Junior Championship, but there's a reason that these kids do. Of course, you can get all the details and more updates on how the tournament is going by checking out Swift Current Online.
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4: Good morning, it's Eric Adam. Take a look at your five-day forecast. There's a special weather statement set to be in effect Friday afternoon for heat in southern Saskatchewan. Today is going to see a few showers ending early in the morning, then a mix of sun and cloud, risk of a thunderstorm earlier this morning, with fog patches dissipating in the morning as well, with a high of 26, a humidex of 30, and a UV index of 8 or very high. Tonight, partly cloudy with a 30% chance of showers in the evening with a risk of a thunderstorm, clearing overnight with a low of 16. For Friday, sunny in the morning and early in the afternoon, then a mix of sun and cloud with 30% chance of showers late in the afternoon, risk of a thunderstorm late in the afternoon as well, wind becoming south 30 kilometers an hour in the morning with a high of 30. For Saturday, sunny and a high of 35, Sunday, sunny and a high of 38, and on Monday, sunny and a high of 27. 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

It's Tyler Joe Miller, Wild as Her, on Country 94.1, Country 1490. Good morning. It is Chris along with you here on the morning show, powered by Canadian Tire. Appreciate you tuning in with me today. 9:30 right now as we mosey along with warm weather expected on the day today. It does still say there is a risk of a thunderstorm this morning. I don't know. I can't see it. You know, yeah, there's some cloud coverage, and if there's some gray cloud coverage, I can't quite tell based on my window view here at the Innovation Center on the third floor. But still says it, so we'll throw it out there. 26 and 27 degrees, the respective highs today in Swift Current. And Shaunavon, we're going to talk about our daily question yesterday that we posed to you on our social media channels, Facebook and Instagram, at Country941. It was a simple one. We wanted to know, steak and potatoes or fish and chips? It was up to you to give us the answer. Results might actually surprise you. We're going to cover that after Chris Young, Young Love, and Saturday Nights on Country 94.1, Country 1490.

0: Just Being Me, Morgan Griffiths on Country 94.1, Country 1490. My name is Chris. Appreciate you tuning in with me here in the morning show, powered by Canadian Tire. As we roll along, 9:36 right now. Your five-day forecast is coming up in just a bit. We got sunshine today and a whole lot of it coming up in the next 4 or 5 days as well, too. A special weather statement for heat warning is in effect right now, as we're going to be getting a little bit of a heat wave coming up. So stay tuned for that. You can get details in your five-day forecast coming around the corner. But our daily question, we have been posing them on our social media channels in the afternoons. And yesterday's was simple. It was steak and potatoes or fish and chips. What is your preference? Now, on the outset, I will say, I assume this is going to be a runaway victory. You know, we are in, as it has been called many a time, you know, this is, agriculture is a number one here. We are in cattle country. So my quick assumption was steak and potatoes, the runaway winner. I was incorrect. Fish and chips actually had 9 votes over steak and potatoes, 8. I had one person that picked both, so I mean, I didn't count that, but fish and chips, the more popular choice, which shocked me. I did not think that was going to be the case. Now, I kind of sit in a little bit of both camps, because when I have steak, I always get shrimp with it. Because if you have not had steak and shrimp, oh, ooh la la, that is creme de la creme right there. Steak and shrimp is an absolute dynamo. Delicious, delicious. But that being all said, of course, our daily questions, you know, we've been having some fun with them over the last couple of days. And we got another one coming up this afternoon as well. Watch around 4 o'clock on our social channels at Country941. If you're not following us yet, click away, give us a follow, and answer our daily question. It's a fun one today.
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6: Eric Adam, taking a look at your five-day forecast. There is a special weather statement set to be in effect Friday afternoon for heat in southern Saskatchewan. For today, a few showers ending early this morning, then a mix of sun and cloud. Risk of a thunderstorm early this morning. Fog patches dissipating this morning as well. High of 26 with a humidex of 30 and a UV index of 8 or very high. Tonight, partly cloudy with a 30% chance of showers in the evening with a risk of a thunderstorm. Clearing overnight with a low of 16. For Friday, sunny in the morning and early in the afternoon, then a mix of sun and cloud with a 30% chance of showers late in the afternoon, risk of a thunderstorm late in the afternoon, wind becoming south 30 in the morning with a high of 30 and a humidex of 35. For Saturday, sunny and a high of 35. Sunday, sunny and a high of 38. And Monday, sunny and a high of plus 27. 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

0: That's Tim Hicks and Whiskey Does on Country 94.1, Country 1490. Good morning. It is Chris along with you here in the morning show, powered by Canadian Tire. Thank you so much for tuning in with me today as we roll on through. 19 degrees here in Swift Current is where we're currently sitting at. Shaunavon sitting at a temperature of 19 as well. Temperature hitting 26 and 27 degrees on the day today. So it'll be a nice one out there. Hardly any wind, though. So it's basically going to be straight on heat, and there ain't going to be a whole lot to cool you off with it. And then the rest of the week, ooh, boy, howdy, she's toasty. There's a special weather statement in effect for heat. Those details available coming at the top of the hour, and the rest of your information update in there as well. But our listener of the week, we want you to be the next one. And it's really easy to get your name in to do so. All you got to do is shoot us a text on the Full Line Ag text line, 306-773-0941, with the keyword listener. If you are chosen, first off, you're going to win yourself a $50 gift card to Pizza Pizza. So let's say you're listening right now to Country 94.1 and Country 1490. And you're like, I don't know what to do for supper. I always struggle on Fridays because I don't want to cook. I don't want to do anything. Well, if you're listening, send in the text line. 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If you're picked, you got $50 to get pizza with. Simple as that. It's an easy, easy way to grab yourself some tasty pizza from our friends at Pizza Pizza. 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And darn it, I'm happy I do. 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
2: I'm Eric Adam. Here's what's coming up in news. A Swift Current man charged after the suspicious death of Matthew Neufeld in 2025 was back in court yesterday morning. And Southwest Mural Fest is reaching new heights in Shaunavon this year. 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
1: Good morning. I'm Eric Haddam. The local man charged with second-degree murder after an alleged homicide in downtown Swift Current last August returned to court this week. Christopher Sean Foster attended Swift Current Federal Court yesterday morning by video surveillance, where he was represented by Saskatchewan Legal Aid's Adrian McBride, acting as agent for Foster's lawyer, Maureen Schaefer. Foster also faces an unrelated theft charge. He will be personally present at his next court date on September 11th, at which time the court expects to resolve his case. Shaunavon residents will notice a few changes around the town's water tower over the next couple of weeks. The Trans-Canada Trail near the tower is temporarily closed while Austrian artist Joel Fergie paints a massive mural as part of Southwest Mural Fest. Festival organizer Andrew Robertson says the Fergie isn't a fan of heights, but they do have a lift ready for him to use.
2: We'll have that bad boy for a couple weeks, and he'll be up there swinging in the wind, painting.
1: The grand unveiling is scheduled for 4:30 on July 19th, closing out this year's Boomtown Day celebrations. Saskatchewan RCMP is urging Country Thunder attendees to plan ahead and make safe choices when attending the Country Music Festival this weekend. Staff Sergeant Evan Gordon says alcohol often plays a role in calls for service during the event.
3: Generally speaking, alcohol consumption contributes to many of our calls for service during this particular weekend. With that in mind, obviously, we want to encourage everyone to pace yourselves, stay hydrated, don't leave your drink unattended, and obviously plan a safe and sober ride to and from the event.
1: He's reminding people to stay with friends, keep an eye on your drinks, and arrange a safe ride before heading to Craven. Gordon says a successful weekend is one where festival goers can enjoy themselves safely and lawfully. And Federal Agriculture Minister Heath McDonald announced more than $4 million in agri-marketing funding on Wednesday for Canada's beef sector during the Calgary Stampede. McDonald says export diversification remains a priority for the industry, with the largest share, just over $3.7 million, going to Canada Beef to promote Canadian beef and veal internationally, with a strong focus on the Indo-Pacific region, while up to $300,000 will support Canadian Cattle Association market access efforts.
4: And I think it's extremely important that I believe we trade with about 54 countries around the world right now. And it's important that we continue to build on that. And we continue to build on our CUSMA review. It's an important market for us. We're joined at the hips. I don't have to explain to the beef farmers in this room how important that market is. But it's also important that we move markets as well and try to open up diversification.
1: He notes they have expanded the market into Mexico and will continue to diversify.
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5: I'm Colin Powers with a look at sports. The Swift Current 57s remained in the tie with Weyburn for the final playoff spot in the East Division after splitting two games with the Beavers and Mitchell Field last night. The Beavers wrapped up a 16-13 victory in the resumption of a game suspended earlier this season by rain in the top of the ninth. In the regularly scheduled game, Hudson Unger went 5-for-5 with an RBI double, and Hunter Fujimoto drove in a pair of runs to lift the 57s to a 5-4 win. The 57s host Saskatoon in their next game on Friday. In minor ball, the Argue Law 18U AAA 57 split a doubleheader in Moose Jaw, losing the opener 7-5 before beating the Canucks 20-15 in the nightcap. Three Southwest Saskatchewan golfers are heading into the final round of the Saskatchewan Junior Championships today inside the top 10 in Warman. Sask Landing's Chloe Wills climbed into second place in the junior women's division after shooting a 1-over-73 with four birdies. She sits just two shots off the lead. Elmwood's Jace Monroe is fifth in the junior boys under 15 division at 10-over after an 80, while Chinook Golf Course's Soren Richards remains third in the under 10 division after earning 12 Stableford points yesterday. Southwest Saskatchewan competitors collected four event wins during a busy weekend on the CCA circuit. Maine Coata's Sean Williamson won the tie-down roping at Carnduff in 9.6 seconds, while Valmarie's Colt Kornfeld teamed with Alberta's Kay Christensen to win the team roping in Weyburn. Leaders Josie Young captured the junior girls barrel racing title in Weyburn, and Maple Creek's Coy Cronkite won the junior steer riding in Carnduff. Williamson also placed second in Weyburn and now sits second in the CCA tie-down roping standings. Blue Jays pitcher Dylan Cease took a no-hitter into the ninth inning, but it was broken up on a leadoff single by Helio Ramos in Toronto's 10-0 win over the San Francisco Giants yesterday. Cease was only three outs away from his second no-hitter and the second for the Blue Jays franchise. Kaz Okamoto hit a grand slam, and Vladimir Guerrero Jr. and George Springer also homered for the Jays as they took 2 of 3 in the Bay Area. And they'll start a weekend set in San Diego tomorrow. From local news to local sports, we're here for your updates. 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
1: Good morning, it's Eric Adam. Take a look at your five-day forecast. There's a special weather statement set to be in effect Friday afternoon for heat in southern Saskatchewan. Today is going to see a few showers ending early in the morning, then a mix of sun and cloud. Risk of a thunderstorm earlier this morning with fog patches dissipating in the morning as well, with a high of 26, a humidex of 30, and a UV index of 8 or very high. Tonight, partly cloudy with a 30% chance of showers in the evening with a risk of a thunderstorm, clearing overnight with a low of 16. For Friday, sunny in the morning and early in the afternoon, then a mix of sun and cloud with 30% chance of showers late in the afternoon, risk of a thunderstorm late in the afternoon as well, wind becoming south 30 kilometers an hour in the morning with a high of 30. For Saturday, sunny and a high of 35, Sunday, sunny and a high of 38, and on Monday, sunny and a high of 27. 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
1: Ask Tennille Arts and Don't Ruin Flowers on Country 94.1, Country 1490. Hello and good morning. My name is Chris. Appreciate you tuning in with me here on the morning show, powered by Canadian Tire. 10:12 right now as we mosey along, going back to 1973 for this song, originally written by B.W. Stevenson. Becoming a top 10 hit as well from an album of the same name of the song. And then, yeah, I guess a couple of guys decided they would cover it in 1996 and apparently decided to go to number one on the charts. It's Brooks and Dunn with Maya Maria on Country 94.1, Country 1490.

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11: Good morning, it's Eric Adam. Take a look at your five-day forecast. There's a special weather statement set to be in effect Friday afternoon for heat in southern Saskatchewan. Today is going to see a few showers ending early in the morning, then a mix of sun and cloud, risk of a thunderstorm earlier this morning, with fog patches dissipating in the morning as well, with a high of 26, a humidex of 30, and a UV index of 8 or very high. Tonight, partly cloudy with a 30% chance of showers in the evening with a risk of a thunderstorm, clearing overnight with a low of 16. For Friday, sunny in the morning and early in the afternoon, then a mix of sun and cloud with 30% chance of showers late in the afternoon, risk of a thunderstorm late in the afternoon as well, wind becoming south 30 kilometers an hour in the morning with a high of 30. For Saturday, sunny and a high of 35, Sunday, sunny and a high of 38, and on Monday, sunny and a high of 27. 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

Brent Kissel, Drink About Me on Country 94.1, Country 1490. Good morning. It is Chris along with you here in the morning show, powered by Canadian Tire. Appreciate you tuning in with me today. 10:30 as we continue along. Temperature is going to be hitting a high of 26 degrees in Swift Current, 27 in the Shaunavon area as well. And lots of sunshine with a little bit of cloud coverage going to be kind of hanging around. Chance thunderstorms could be coming through this morning and, At this point, we're pretty much late in the morning, but this evening in the overnight, we could see some thunderstorms and some rain in both Swift Current and Shaunavon. But great weather is coming over the next weekend. More details are available in your five-day forecast coming up in just a tick. But we are celebrating some national holidays today. So celebrate along with us and have some fun. We are celebrating National Sugar Cookie Day today, which I find sugar cookies are kind of, and sugar cookies and shortbread are one of those cookies that there's either lovers or haters. There's kind of no in between. You either have to love yourself, especially shortbread, love yourself a shortbread cookie, or you just can't stand it because it just takes like, I don't know. I like it on the right day, I guess is the best way to put it, but it's not my go-to. It is also Fashion Day today, which I can tell you unequivocally I will not be participating in because I'm probably going to go home and put on my sandals with my socks. And no matter how many youth and teens and Gen Alpha and Gen Z wear it now, apparently when I do it, still not cool. I can't win. Dean Brody, A Man Without a Woman, is on Country 94.1, Country 1490.

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10: Eric Adam, taking a look at your five-day forecast. There is a special weather statement set to be in effect Friday afternoon for heat in southern Saskatchewan. For today, a few showers ending early this morning, then a mix of sun and cloud. Risk of a thunderstorm early this morning. Fog patches dissipating this morning as well. High of 26 with a humidex of 30 and a UV index of 8 or very high. Tonight, partly cloudy with a 30% chance of showers in the evening with a risk of a thunderstorm. Clearing overnight with a low of 16. For Friday, sunny in the morning and early in the afternoon, then a mix of sun and cloud with a 30% chance of showers late in the afternoon, risk of a thunderstorm late in the afternoon, wind becoming south 30 in the morning with a high of 30 and a humidex of 35. For Saturday, sunny and a high of 35. Sunday, sunny and a high of 38. And Monday, sunny and a high of plus 27. 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

0: Tay-Bay and Good Jeans is on Country 94.1, Country 1490. My name is Chris. Appreciate you tuning in with me here on the morning show, powered by Canadian Tire. 10:50 right now as we get that much closer to your information update, news, weather, and sports is all coming up in just a few moments' time, so stay tuned for that. Eric Haddam and Colin Power is going to take you through. But you know what? We were excited last Friday to be able to do our very first Taste of Summer charity barbecue presented by Lens Plumbing and Heating of the year. It was our first one of many. We do a multitude of them as the year rolls along, and they're great because we pick a different charity each time, and 100% of the proceeds we raise will be going directly to that particular charity. This past Friday, it was our friends at the Royal Canadian Legion here who we were able to wonderfully secure just about $1,200 through folks that were coming in and getting themselves some burgers. It's a minimum $10 donation for each one of them. You get a burger, you get chips, and you get a drink in there as well, too. And as mentioned, all proceeds earned go to the charity of choice for that barbecue. Friday, July the 31st is the next one, so mark it down and plan to join us in front of Innovation Federal Credit Union from 11:30 to 1 for the Taste of Summer charity barbecue.
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2: I'm Eric Adam. Here's what's coming up in news. Shaunavon residents will notice a few changes around the town's water tower over the next couple of weeks. And Saskatchewan RCMP is urging Country Thunder attendees to plan ahead and make safe choices when attending the Country Music Festival this weekend. 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
4: 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Keep lighters and matches out of reach of children. 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
2: Good morning. I'm Eric Haddam. A Swift Current man charged after the suspicious death of Matthew Neufeld in 2025 was back in court yesterday morning. Christopher Sean Foster appeared in Swift Current Provincial Court via video, facing one count of second-degree murder and unrelated charge of theft under $5,000. Although no pleas have been entered yet, Judge Alan Jacobson adjourned Foster's case September 11th, where his matters are likely to be resolved. Southwest Mural Fest is reaching new heights in Shaunavon this year. Australian artist Joel Fergie, known for painting grain silos back home, is taking on the town's 95-foot water tower. Festival organizer Andrew Robertson says Fergie is the perfect fit.
3: He's known for painting grain silos in Australia, and I believe he even has an article on National Geographic about him painting those, so it's pretty sweet.
2: The giant mural will be completed just in time to help wrap up Shaunavon's Boomtown days next weekend. As thousands of country music fans prepare to head for Craven for Country Thunder, the Saskatchewan RCMP are reminding people to make arrangements for a safe ride to and from the event. Police are reminding attendees that impaired driving isn't limited to just alcohol. Staff Sergeant Evan Gordon says drivers need to understand that cannabis impairment can be just as dangerous.
4: Impairment, whether it's by alcohol or cannabis, is still impairment. And just because cannabis is readily bought and sold at licensed establishments, licensed premises, it still is an impairing and intoxicating substance, and you have to plan accordingly if you're going to be operating a motor vehicle.
2: Gordon says festival goers should avoid illicit drugs and never accept drinks from strangers. And the president of Canada Beef says new federal funding will help strengthen demand for Canadian beef in domestic and international markets. Eric Bienvenu says the two-year, $3.7 million investment will help position the beef industry for long-term growth in high-opportunity markets.
5: Selling beef cuts to the markets that want them the most adds almost $1,400 in value to each animal. Last year alone, Canadian beef exports generated more than $5.3 million in sales, a record year for Canada.
2: Federal Ag Minister Heath MacDonald also announced $300,000 for the Canadian Cattle Association for its efforts to advance and strengthen key trade relationships.
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6: I'm Colin Powers with a look at sports. After closing the book on the 16-13 loss to Weyburn, the Swift Current 57s rebounded with a 5-4 win over the Beavers last night at Mitchell Field. Hunter Fujimoto drove in two runs for the 57s, while Hudson Unger went 5-for-5 at the plate, including an RBI double. Lucas Geisler and Jude Pacheco also drove in a run each. Zach DeSilva struck out five batters over six innings of relief to get the win. The 57s return to action on Friday when they host Saskatoon. In minor ball, the Argue Law 18U AAA 57 split a doubleheader in Moose Jaw, losing the opener 7-5 before beating the Canucks 20-15 in the nightcap. Jace Johnson had a 4-RBI night in the victory. The final round is set at the Saskatchewan Junior Golf Championships, and Southwest Saskatchewan has three golfers in contention. Chloe Wills of Sask Lending Golf Resort is in second place in the junior women's division after a 1-over-73 moved her within two shots of the lead. Elmwood's Jace Monroe sits fifth in the under-15 boys division, while Chinook Golf Course's Soren Richards is third in the under-10 standings. Elmwood's Aiden Ross is also the top local in the junior men's division, sitting 14th overall, heading into Thursday's finale. Southwest Saskatchewan rodeo athletes continued to climb the Canadian Cowboy Association standings over the weekend. Mankota's Sean Williamson picked up a win in Carnduff and a second-place finish in Weyburn in tie-down roping, while Valmarie's Colt Kornfeld claimed the team roping title in Weyburn. April Williamson of Mankota also finished second in ladies' bell racing in Carnduff and now ranks second in the CCA standings. The next stop on the CCA schedule is Wood Mountain this weekend, along with rodeos in Delisle and Lamont. Blue Jays pitcher Dylan Cease took a no-hitter into the ninth inning, but it was broken up on a leadoff single by Helio Ramos in Toronto's 10-0 win over the San Francisco Giants yesterday. Cease was only three outs away from his second no-hitter and the second for the Blue Jays franchise. Kaz Okamoto hit a grand slam, and Vladimir Guerrero Jr. and George Springer also homered for the Jays as they took 2 of 3 in the Bay Area. They'll start a weekend set in San Diego tomorrow. If something's happening in your community, from breaking news to big game scores, tell us first. Call 306-773-NEWS or click Submit News on Swift Current Online.
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2: Eric Adam, taking a look at your five-day forecast. There is a special weather statement set to be in effect Friday afternoon for heat in southern Saskatchewan. For today, a few showers ending early this morning, then a mix of sun and cloud. Risk of a thunderstorm early this morning. Fog patches dissipating this morning as well. High of 26 with a humidex of 30 and a UV index of 8 or very high. Tonight, partly cloudy with a 30% chance of showers in the evening with a risk of a thunderstorm. Clearing overnight with a low of 16. For Friday, sunny in the morning and early in the afternoon, then a mix of sun and cloud with a 30% chance of showers late in the afternoon, risk of a thunderstorm late in the afternoon, wind becoming south 30 in the morning with a high of 30 and a humidex of 35. For Saturday, sunny and a high of 35, Sunday, sunny and a high of 38, and Monday, sunny and a high of plus 27. 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

Put It On Me from Sully Burrows on Country 94.1, Country 1490. Good morning. It is Chris rolling on through the show with you, powered by Canadian Tire. Appreciate you tuning in with me today. 11:13 in the show right now as we mosey along with lots of sunshine out there. She's a hot one already. We haven't even hit the peak yet. 26 degrees in Swift Current, 27 in Shaunavon. And if you think that's warm, Sunday is expected to be 38. Ugh. 38 degrees. Oh, my goodness. That's going to be roasty toasty. That is, you're just about frying egg on a sidewalk temperature once you hit that point. More details you can get on by checking out the Canada West Harvest Center local weather page on Swift Current Online. This song hit number one in 1999 and spent a total of 8 weeks at number one. It is a little Lone Star action. Amazed is on Country 94.1, Country 1490.

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13: Good morning, it's Eric Adam. Take a look at your five-day forecast. There's a special weather statement set to be in effect Friday afternoon for heat in southern Saskatchewan. Today is going to see a few showers ending early in the morning, then a mix of sun and cloud, risk of a thunderstorm earlier this morning, with fog patches dissipating in the morning as well, with a high of 26, a humid index of 30, and a UV index of 8 or very high. Tonight, partly cloudy with a 30% chance of showers in the evening with a risk of a thunderstorm, clearing overnight with a low of 16. For Friday, sunny in the morning and early in the afternoon, then a mix of sun and cloud with 30% chance of showers late in the afternoon, risk of a thunderstorm late in the afternoon as well, wind becoming south 30 kilometers an hour in the morning with a high of 30. For Saturday, sunny and a high of 35, Sunday, sunny and a high of 38, and on Monday, sunny and a high of 27. 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

Mackenzie Porter and Coming Home to You is on Country 94.1, Country 1490. Good morning, 11:32 in the show. My name is Chris. Appreciate you tuning in with me here as we roll on through another a very sunshiny day here in Swift Current and southwest Saskatchewan. Great to see. Happy to see nice warmer temperatures that are coming around because, I mean, you know, it's been summer since the latter part of June, and really it has not felt like it up until this point. Like today and maybe yesterday for a while kind of felt like it's summer, and then this weekend it's going to unequivocally feel like it with the heat that we're going to be getting. That being said, careful and cautious. That has got to be your best two words to use if you're heading outside for any reason, because it's going to be hot and dehydration can happen very easily if you are not maintaining hydration for yourself. If you're looking for details and what you can expect to see weather-wise, it's coming around the corner in your five-day forecast in just a moment's time. But big game by the Swift Current 57s yesterday. Of course, they finished up the last inning and a third of the June 4th game against Weyburn before they kicked off their second game against Weyburn last night. So, unfortunately, 57s lost that first one 16-13. But then game two came out with a big 5-4 victory against Weyburn, who they're currently sitting even in neutral at in the standings for that fourth and final playoff position. So, every game counts now, especially when you're kind of in that fight to see where you can sit in the standings. And it's going to be a busy weekend and a tough one for the 57s as they play host to the Saskatoon Berries on Friday for Family Friday at Mitchell Field, and then two games back-to-back Saturday and Sunday away against Saskatoon before heading to Medicine Hat and returning on Tuesday, July the 14th against the Energy City Cactus Rats. So it's going to be a busy weekend for the 57s, but again, make sure if you get a chance, come on out to Friday night's game. We're going to give you an opportunity to win some tickets to see the Saskatoon Berries game on Friday at Family Friday at Mitchell Field. 6:57 is the start time, and it's going to be a good one. We got a great weekend for baseball. It's going to be fun to watch the boys play tomorrow night. Nate Holler, it's Thought About You on Country 94.1, Country 1490.

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3: Eric Adam, taking a look at your five-day forecast. There is a special weather statement set to be in effect Friday afternoon for heat in southern Saskatchewan. For today, a few showers ending early this morning, then a mix of sun and cloud. Risk of a thunderstorm early this morning. Fog patches dissipating this morning as well. High of 26 with a humidex of 30 and a UV index of 8 or very high. Tonight, partly cloudy with a 30% chance of showers in the evening with a risk of a thunderstorm. Clearing overnight with a low of 16. For Friday, sunny in the morning and early in the afternoon, then a mix of sun and cloud with a 30% chance of showers late in the afternoon, risk of a thunderstorm late in the afternoon, wind becoming south 30 in the morning with a high of 30 and a humidex of 35. For Saturday, sunny and a high of 35, Sunday, sunny and a high of 38, and Monday, sunny and a high of plus 27. 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

0: That's Tim and the Glory Boys. It's Float on Country 94.1, Country 1490. Thank you so much for tuning in with me here in the morning show, and that does things for myself. I'm all wrapped up and heading on home for lunch, and hopefully you are about to go and do the same. 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Every Friday, we do them for the whole weekend. So if you know somebody who is celebrating, let us know so we can celebrate too. 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And we've got another big giveaway too. The Swift Current 57s ball game tomorrow night against the Saskatoon Berries. We got tickets to give away, so make sure you join us in the show for your chance to win. Have a fantastic remainder of your Thursday. We'll catch you Friday morning at 6 a.m. And as always, it's not goodbye, but we'll see you later.
1: Federal Agriculture Minister Heath MacDonald announcing more than $4 million in agri-marketing funding yesterday for Canada's beef sector. The largest share, just over $3.7 million, is going to Canada Beef to promote Canadian beef and veal internationally. MacDonald says export diversification remains a priority for the industry.
2: And I think it's extremely important that I believe we trade with about 54 countries around the world right now. And it's important that we continue to build on that. And we continue to build on our CUSMA review. It's an important market for us. We're joined at the hips. I don't have to explain to the beef farmers in this room how important that market is. But it's also important that we move markets as well and try to open up diversification. And I can remember sitting with Tyler in Indonesia. I can remember sitting with Tyler in China. I think we need to continue. We expanded the market in Mexico. We'll continue to diversify.
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13: Good afternoon. I'm Eric Haddam. Two tornadoes have now been confirmed from Wednesday's severe weather outbreak west of Saskatchewan. The Northern Tornadoes Project says one touched down near Dilberry Lake, while another formed in Alberta before crossing into Saskatchewan near Paradise Valley. Environment Canada meteorologist Terry Lang says one of the tornadoes was damaging.
14: In Alberta and Saskatchewan, second one formed in Alberta and then moved into Saskatchewan, and that was around the Paradise Valley area. There was another one in Alberta, and that one looked like it hit a campground and did some damage there.
13: Southwestern Saskatchewan escaped the worst of the damage, but another severe weather threat is in the forecast for tonight. Country Thunder Saskatchewan gets underway today in Craven, with thousands of country music fans expected to attend the four-day festival. Festivities begin tonight with the Beer Gardens kickoff party, headlined by Weyburn's Braden King. Country Thunder's Megan Benoit says the festival continues to showcase local Saskatchewan talent.
15: He was someone in our beer gardens last year, and then we had a cancellation and we put him on the main stage and we saw how the fans reacted to him. There's something really cool about seeing, you know, the kid you grew up down the street from or your cousin on a festival stage.
13: This year's festival features headliners Riley Green, Creed, and Lainey Wilson, along with new attractions including pro bull riding, theme days, line dancing, and the return of the Sask Music Songwriters Showcase. Construction scheduled for today will slow traffic in the westbound lanes of the Trans-Canada Highway near Rush Lake. Drivers are asked to use caution, slow down, and watch for fresh oil or loose stones, equipment, and crews working. Speed limits in the construction area are reduced to 60 kilometers an hour. According to the Saskatchewan Highway Hotline, the work began around 8 a.m. and is anticipated to wrap up around 5 p.m. 65 customers in Lac Pelche's Darlings Beach are still being impacted by an unplanned power outage that hit shortly before midnight. Joel Cherry, spokesperson for Sask Power, shares that there's no estimated repair time yet, but folks can keep an eye on Sask Power's website or social media for updates.
16: It looks like it might be a tree on a line that was the cause of the outage.
13: Cherry says power went off around 11:50 p.m. last night, and they have a crew on site working to restore power. And the president of the Canadian Cattle Association says growing export markets doesn't necessarily mean higher beef prices for Canadian consumers. Tyler Fulton says different countries buy different cuts of beef, helping maximize the value of each animal while supporting producers at home.
17: I think what's often forgotten is that the products that are in demand here in Canada are not the same as what they are everywhere. And there's more than 200 products that come off of a cattle carcass. When we can optimize and get more value for some of those cuts that are in less demand here domestically, then it actually supports the rancher and feed yards without actually impacting domestic prices negatively.
13: He adds international sales can benefit ranchers without negatively affecting prices at the grocery store.
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19: I'm Colin Powers with a look at sports. Swift Current's Kelly Zacharias Graham is bringing home a national title. Zacharias Graham helped Team Saskatchewan win gold at the 2026 Master Bowlers of Canada National Championships in Burlington, Ontario, while another Swift Current resident was also part of the victory as her husband Dave Graham served as one of the team's coaches. Kelly says the hot and humid conditions inside at one of the bowling centers forced the team to make major adjustments.
20: It was really humid in Ontario. And hot. None of us could slide because it was too humid and the alley was really sticky and awful. So we had to basically learn a different way of bowling for one alley.
19: Kelly was joined by two teams from Rosetown and Moose Jaw. A night off for the Swift Current 57s tonight after getting a split of the Weyburn Beavers last night. Swift Current has games tomorrow night at home against Saskatoon. Then they'll face the Berries again for two road games this weekend. Tonight, the Moose Jaw Miller Express are in Brooks to take on the Bombers, and the Regina Red Sox host the Okotoks Dogs. Week 6 of the CFL season kicks off tonight with the Edmonton Elks hosting the Ottawa Redblacks at Commonwealth Stadium. The Elks are off to a 3-1 start and are tied with the Saskatchewan Roughriders for first in the West Division. The Riders and Elks will play back-to-back games on July 23rd and August 1st. The Riders play their next home game on Sunday against Hamilton. And the Anaheim Ducks have matched the Philadelphia Flyers' massive offer sheet for Leo Carlson. The 21-year-old center, who scored 29 goals and 67 points last season, is now the highest-paid player in the NHL with a 5-year, $90 million contract and the record cap hit of $18 million. The Ducks would have received 4 first-round draft picks from the Flyers as compensation if they had decided not to match. Have a story tip or score to share? Let us know. Call 306-773-NEWS or click Submit News on Swift Current Online.
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0: It's Eric Adam taking a look at your 5-day forecast. There is a special weather statement in effect for a long-duration heat event this weekend. Today is going to be mainly sunny with a high of 26, a humidex of 30, and a UV index of 8 or very high. Tonight, partly cloudy with a 30% chance of showers this evening and a risk of thunderstorm, clearing overnight with a low of 16. For Friday, sunny in the morning and early in the afternoon, then a mix of sun and cloud with a 30% chance of showers late in the afternoon with a risk of a thunderstorm late in the afternoon as well, wind becoming south 30 kilometers an hour in the morning with a high of 30. For Saturday, sunny and a high of 35, Sunday, sunny and a high of 38, and Monday, sunny and a high of 27. 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

0: love to.
1: Josh Ross, it's Scared of Getting Sober. It's just after 12 o'clock. I'm Dara Curry in for Sharon Church this fantastic Thursday. We got music coming up in just a moment from Carter Faith. Right now, let's keep going with Randy Houser. It's How Country Feels.

0: Betty. Dara, it's just after 12 o'clock this Thursday, and it is starting to heat up. Yeah, as I've been looking at the forecast, we are expecting some hot and humid days. I know that there are some areas that are actually already under a heat warning. Yeah, I made the mistake. It's probably my fault, to be honest with you. I made the mistake, I think last week or the week before, where I said, I'm like, yeah, we've seen a lot of rain, but hey, at least it hasn't been crazy hot. And no sooner did I say that than the long range forecast came out, and this is what we were anticipating. So if you need to blame someone, you can blame me. But while you're at it, can you bring me a freezy?
1: 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Brett Jensen reporting from the Swift Current Yards. 600 head on offer, and here's how it went. The good cows traded from $2.50 to $2.75. The medium cows, $2 to $2.50. The heiferettes trading from $3.20 to $3.75. The big open heifers were $3.80 to $4.40. The good bulls traded from $2.60 to $3.25 per pound. We have regular Tuesday sales every Tuesday at 9 a.m. For further information, give us a call 773-3174. 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
10: It's Eric Adam taking a look at your five-day forecast. There is a special weather statement in effect for a long-duration heat event this weekend. Today is going to be mainly sunny with a high of 26, a humidex of 30, and a UV index of 8 or very high. Tonight, partly cloudy with a 30% chance of showers this evening and a risk of a thunderstorm, clearing overnight with a low of 16. For Friday, sunny in the morning and early in the afternoon, then a mix of sun and cloud with a 30% chance of showers late in the afternoon with a risk of a thunderstorm late in the afternoon as well. Wind becoming south 30 kilometers an hour in the morning with a high of 30. For Saturday, sunny and a high of 35. Sunday, sunny and a high of 38. And Monday, sunny and a high of 27. 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

0: Jelly Roll. It's Heart of Stone. It's just after 12:30. I'm Dara Curry. Hope you are enjoying your Thursday so far. We are starting to see things heating up. Yes, as we're looking at the long-range forecast, definitely expecting some hotter days over the next little bit, especially as we head into the weekend. We do have your full forecast in just a few. We'll also hear from Luke Combs.
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0: Dallas Smith, it's Drop. Coming up on 1 o'clock, I'm Dara Curry in for Sharon. Before we hit one, we are going to hear from Brett Kissel.
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2: I'm Eric Adam. Here's what's coming up in news. Country Thunder Saskatchewan is encouraging festival goers to stay hydrated and take care of themselves as hot temperatures are expected throughout the weekend. And folks are being advised of some traffic disruption today in the westbound lanes of the Trans-Canada Highway near Rush Lake as needed construction is carried out. 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
2: Good afternoon. I'm Eric Haddam. Overnight storms largely missed Swift Current, but parts of southwestern Saskatchewan were hit with hail and heavy rain. Near golf ball-sized hail was reported in Liebenthal, while Shaunavon saw marble-sized hail and about 20 millimeters of rain. Simi picked up around 13 millimeters. Environment Canada meteorologist Terry Lang says the strongest storms tracked along the provincial border to the west.
3: Yeah, most of the bigger storms were farther north and east. There was a big line that ran along the Alberta border. That is the same one that produced two separate tornadoes and just kind of made its way eastward and kind of kept going through the night.
2: Another round of severe thunderstorms is possible across the southwest later today. Country Thunder Saskatchewan is encouraging festival goers to stay hydrated and take care of themselves as hot temperatures are expected throughout the weekend. Country Thunder's Megan Benoit says with the extreme heat expected this weekend, people are advised to stay safe and protect themselves.
4: I always recommend mixing in some water with your beers, wearing that cowboy hat, bring the sunscreen, take care of yourself and take care of your friends. We've got our Saskatoon Water Refill Station, and then again, we've got some really great medical services if you do get too much sun.
2: Organizers are also reminding people to plan a safe ride home. SGI Safe Ride shuttles operate daily from Moose Jaw and Regina, helping festival goers get to and from the event safely. Folks are being advised of some traffic disruptions today in the westbound lane to the Trans-Canada Highway near Rush Lake as needed construction is carried out. Speed limits in construction zones are reduced to 60 kilometers an hour, and drivers are asked to keep an eye out for fresh oil, loose stones, crews working, and equipment. The work will end around 5 p.m. Anyone heading out on the highway can check Saskatchewan's highway hotline for road conditions and traffic disruptions. An unplanned power outage that began last night is still affecting residents of Lac Pelche. SAS Power Media Relations' Joel Cherry says 65 customers are without power and crews are on site working to restore power.
5: We don't have an estimated restore time yet, but keep an eye on our Twitter account or saspower.com/outages for the latest information.
2: Cherry explains the outage was caused by a tree on a power line. And Canadian consumers have been paying higher costs at the grocery store for everything including beef, with a key factor being supply and demand. Production challenges in the beef sector, like the drought over the last few years, left producers little choice other than to reduce their herd size. But with improved conditions and new market opportunities, producers are starting to expand their herd again. Federal Ag Minister Heath MacDonald.
6: I think what we do is build confidence in farmers. And if farmers see that they have the confidence, they're going to increase their herd. Last year it was 2.5%. With everything working the way it is right now, hopefully with no pitfalls, we'll see that herd grow even more.
2: MacDonald says part of that is also making sure young farmers have the tools and resources they need to get in the industry and grow their herds.
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7: I'm Colin Powers with a look at sports. Swift Current's Kelly Zacharias Graham and Coach Dave Graham are national champions. Kelly helped Team Saskatchewan capture gold at the 2026 Master Bowlers of Canada National Championships in Burlington, Ontario, while Dave Graham coached the provincial team to the title. Kelly says the celebration didn't end without one final adventure on the trip home.
8: Well, July 3rd, we flew to Saskatoon, but they diverted us to Calgary because of the storm in Saskatoon.
7: Team Saskatchewan claimed the national championship on July 2nd after defeating the country's top provincial bowlers. A night off for the Swift Current 57s tonight after getting a split of the Weyburn Beavers last night. Swift Current has games tomorrow night at home against Saskatoon. Then they'll face the Berries again for two road games this weekend. Tonight, the Moose Jaw Miller Express are in Brooks to take on the Bombers, and the Regina Red Sox host the Okotoks Dogs. Week 6 of the CFL season kicks off tonight with the Edmonton Elks hosting the Ottawa Redblacks at Commonwealth Stadium. The Elks are off to a 3-1 start and are tied with the Saskatchewan Roughriders for first in the West Division. The Riders and Elks will play back-to-back games on July 23rd and August 1st. The Riders play their next game on Sunday at home against Hamilton. And the Anaheim Ducks have matched the Philadelphia Flyers' massive offer sheet for Leo Carlson. The 21-year-old center, who scored 29 goals and 67 points last season, is now the highest-paid player in the NHL with a 5-year, $90 million contract and the record cap hit of $18 million. The Ducks would have received 4 first-round draft picks from the Flyers as compensation had they decided not to match. From local news to local sports, we're here for your updates. 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

Mackenzie Porter, it's these days. Hey, I'm Dara. It's just after 1 o'clock, Thursday afternoon. Yes, we're inching closer and closer to the weekend. We've got weather details coming up in just a few. We'll also hear from Owen Wrigling right now. It's George Burge. Ride, ride, ride.

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2: It's Eric Adam taking a look at your five-day forecast. There is a special weather statement in effect for a long-duration heat event this weekend. Today is going to be mainly sunny with a high of 26, a humidex of 30, and a UV index of 8 or very high. Tonight, partly cloudy with a 30% chance of showers this evening and a risk of thunderstorm, clearing overnight with a low of 16. For Friday, sunny in the morning and early in the afternoon, then a mix of sun and cloud with a 30% chance of showers late in the afternoon with a risk of a thunderstorm late in the afternoon as well. Wind becoming south 30 kilometers an hour in the morning with a high of 30. For Saturday, sunny and a high of 35. Sunday, sunny and a high of 38. And Monday, sunny and a high of 27. 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

0: ever cross your mind?
1: Danielle Ryan, it's Cross Your Mind. Hey, Dara, good afternoon. It's right around 1:30 this Thursday. I'm filling in for Sharon, of course, for the rest of the week, preparing for some hotter days. I'm definitely going to bring some Gatorade in. Powerade, I don't know what other electrolyte drinks. Whatever electrolyte drink is cheapest. I'm a child of the 90s. We're not picky. Let's keep it going with Shaboozy. It's good news.

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11: 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We get it. So are we. 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

0: So yesterday I was talking about how I really didn't know how to possibly fill my day because there was no soccer. And we've been watching the World Cup for, well, just about a month at this point. Yeah, I don't remember exactly what day it kicked off, but it was definitely sometime in June. I'm pretty sure my kids were still in school when it actually kicked off. So there's been a lot of soccer in our life. And yesterday there weren't any games. Now today, France and Morocco are playing. Morocco, of course, are the ones who ultimately eliminated Team Canada. So intrigued to see how this game goes. I'm not going to lie. Normally when someone eliminates my team, I'm very torn on whether or not to cheer for them. You know, I don't want to because, like, oh, that's so mean. But I also kind of want them to go all the way and win it because, like, hey, okay, we lost, but we lost to the team that won the whole thing. Plus, I think France could, you know, lose a loss here or there. Just putting that out there. Anyways, more soccer today. There is now a game a day until we get to the finals later on this month. And, yeah, I'll probably keep you posted.
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2: I'm Eric Adam. Here's what's coming up in news. Two tornadoes have now been confirmed from Wednesday's severe weather outbreak west of Saskatchewan. And Country Thunder Saskatchewan gets underway today in Craven, with thousands of country music fans expected to attend the four-day festival. These are just some of the stories that you can find on SwiftCurrentOnline.com.
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5: Coming up tomorrow morning in the Country 94.1 Country 1490 morning show. You know, we've got birthdays, anniversaries. We're doing them for the whole weekend, Friday, Saturday, and Sunday. So if you know somebody celebrating, get them in early so we can ensure that we get them on. The Swift Current 57s are taking on the Saskatoon Berries tomorrow night as well, too. An exciting WCBL action. And we want to send you to the game. 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And we're going to touch base on our question of the day once again from today. It's a fun one. Check it out if you haven't already. We'll catch you tomorrow morning at 6 a.m. in the Country 94.1 Country 1490 Morning Show.
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1: Good afternoon. I'm Eric Haddam. Overnight storms largely missed Swift Current, but parts of southwestern Saskatchewan were hit with hail and heavy rain. Near golf ball-sized hail was reported in Liebenthal, while Shaunavon saw marble-sized hail and about 20 millimeters of rain. Simi picked up around 13 millimeters. Environment Canada meteorologist Terry Lang says the strongest storms tracked along the provincial border to the west.
2: Yeah, most of the bigger storms were farther north and east. There was a big line that ran along the Alberta border. That is the same one that produced two separate tornadoes and just kind of made its way eastward and kind of kept going through the night.
1: Another round of severe thunderstorms is possible across the southwest later today. Country Thunder Saskatchewan is encouraging festival goers to stay hydrated and take care of themselves as hot temperatures are expected throughout the weekend. Country Thunder's Megan Benoit says with the extreme heat expected this weekend, people are advised to stay safe and protect themselves.
3: I always recommend mixing in some water with your beers, wearing that cowboy hat, bring the sunscreen, take care of yourself and take care of your friends. We've got our SaskTel water refill station. And then again, we've got some really great medical services if you do get too much sun.
1: Organizers are also reminding people to plan a safe ride home. SGI Safe Ride shuttles operate daily from Moose Jaw and Regina, helping festival goers get to and from the event safely. Folks are being advised of some traffic disruptions today in the westbound lane of the Trans-Canada Highway near Rush Lake as needed construction is carried out. Speed limits in construction zones are reduced to 60 kilometers an hour, and drivers are asked to keep an eye out for fresh oil, loose stones, crews working, and equipment. The work will end around 5 p.m. Anyone heading out on the highway can check Saskatchewan's highway hotline for road conditions and traffic disruptions. And Canadian consumers have been paying higher costs at the grocery store for everything, including beef, with a key factor being supply and demand. Production challenges in the beef sector, like the drought over the last few years, left producers little choice other than to reduce their herd size. But with improved conditions and new market opportunities, producers are starting to expand their herd again. Federal Ag Minister Heath MacDonald.
4: I think what we do is build confidence in farmers. And if farmers see that they have the confidence, they're going to increase their herd. Last year it was 2.5%. With everything working the way it is right now, hopefully with no pitfalls, we'll see that herd grow even more.
1: MacDonald says part of that is also making sure young farmers have the tools and resources they need to get in the industry and grow their herds.
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5: I'm Colin Powers with a look at sports. Swift Current's Kelly Zacharias Graham is bringing home a national title. Zacharias Graham helped Team Saskatchewan win gold at the 2026 Master Bowlers of Canada National Championships in Burlington, Ontario, while another Swift Current resident was also part of the victory as her husband Dave Graham served as one of the team's coaches. Kelly says the hot and humid conditions inside at one of the bowling centers forced the team to make major adjustments.
6: It was really humid in Ontario and hot. None of us could slide because it was too humid and the alley was really sticky and awful. So we had to basically learn a different way of bowling for one alley.
5: Kelly was joined by two teams from Rosetown and Moose Jaw. A night off for the Swift Current 57s tonight after getting a split of the Weyburn Beavers last night. Swift Current has games tomorrow night at home against Saskatoon. Then they'll face the Berries again for two road games this weekend. Tonight, the Moose Jaw Miller Express are in Brooks to take on the Bombers, and the Regina Red Sox host the Okotoks Dogs. Week 6 of the CFL season kicks off tonight with the Edmonton Elks hosting the Ottawa Redblacks at Commonwealth Stadium. The Elks are off to a 3-1 start and are tied with the Saskatchewan Roughriders for first in the West Division. The Riders and Elks will play back-to-back games on July 23rd and August 1st. The Riders play their next home game on Sunday against Hamilton. And the Anaheim Ducks have matched the Philadelphia Flyers' massive offer sheet for Leo Carlson. The 21-year-old center, who scored 29 goals and 67 points last season, is now the highest-paid player in the NHL with a five-year, $90 million contract and a record cap hit of $18 million. The Ducks would have received four first-round draft picks from the Flyers as compensation if they had decided not to match. Have a story tip or score to share? Let us know. Call 306-773-NEWS or click Submit News on Swift Current Online.
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1: It's Eric Adam taking a look at your five-day forecast. There is a special weather statement in effect for a long-duration heat event this weekend. Today is going to be mainly sunny with a high of 26, a humidex of 30, and a UV index of 8 or very high. Tonight, partly cloudy with a 30% chance of showers this evening and a risk of a thunderstorm, clearing overnight with a low of 16. For Friday, sunny in the morning and early in the afternoon, then a mix of sun and cloud with a 30% chance of showers late in the afternoon with a risk of a thunderstorm late in the afternoon as well. Wind becoming south 30 kilometers an hour in the morning with a high of 30. For Saturday, sunny and a high of 35. Sunday, sunny and a high of 38. And Monday, sunny and a high of 27. 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

Flaws and Dean Brody, hometown heroes. It's just after 2 o'clock. Dara, hope you're enjoying your Thursday so far. We've got music coming up from Kane Brown. Right now, it's Travis Tritt.

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6: It's Eric Adam taking a look at your five-day forecast. There is a special weather statement in effect for a long-duration heat event this weekend. Today is going to be mainly sunny with a high of 26, a humidex of 30, and a UV index of 8 or very high. Tonight, partly cloudy with a 30% chance of showers this evening and a risk of a thunderstorm, clearing overnight with a low of 16. For Friday, sunny in the morning and early in the afternoon, then a mix of sun and cloud with a 30% chance of showers late in the afternoon with a risk of a thunderstorm late in the afternoon as well. Wind becoming south 30 kilometers an hour in the morning with a high of 30. For Saturday, sunny and a high of 35. Sunday, sunny and a high of 38. And Monday, sunny and a high of 27. 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

Straw single again. I'm Dara Curry filling in for Sharon this Thursday afternoon. We've got music coming up in just a moment from Luke Combs. Right now, it's Tenille Townes, Sunshine Spree.

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4: I was like, this is your fault. Way to go. It's 38 now, Eric. What are you doing? This is your doing, sir.
5: I'm completely fine with it. Artists from Australia will be painting a massive mural on the water tower. 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
4: He'll be fine with 38 degrees. 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

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We get it. So are we. Gathering news and telling stories about our community. 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

0: Joe Miller, I would be over me too. I'm Dara. Now, I don't remember where I saw this today, and I certainly cannot find it again. But what I have heard is the RCMP are launching new uniforms. Yeah, and I'm fascinated by this because, of course, there's been a lot of conversation about uniforms over the years. A couple years ago, there was a big kerfuffle about I don't even remember what. Anyways, they are relaunching. They're relaunching their uniforms. And as I was reading the description, keep in mind, I did not see navy blue. I just saw blue. Blue uniform shirts. And as I was reading the description, I just sat there and I went, so are they just going to kind of look like the police costumes? They're not. Maybe a bit. But they're not. They have a whole new uniform that is rolling out. They have modernized it. They have switched it up. I'm intrigued to see how this looks, but when you see them wearing the new uniforms, don't freak out. Don't be alarmed. They are still police officers.
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2: I'm Eric Adam. Here's what's coming up in news. Country Thunder Saskatchewan is encouraging festival goers to stay hydrated and take care of themselves as hot temperatures are expected throughout the weekend. And folks are being advised of some traffic disruption today in the westbound lanes of the Trans-Canada Highway near Rush Lake as needed construction is carried out. 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
1: Good afternoon. I'm Eric Haddam. Two tornadoes have now been confirmed from Wednesday's severe weather outbreak west of Saskatchewan. The Northern Tornadoes Project says one touched down near Dilberry Lake, while another formed in Alberta before crossing into Saskatchewan near Paradise Valley. Environment Canada meteorologist Terry Lang says one of the tornadoes was damaging.
2: In Alberta and Saskatchewan, second one formed in Alberta and then moved into Saskatchewan, and that was around the Paradise Valley area. There was another one in Alberta, and that one looked like it hit a campground and did some damage there.
1: Southwestern Saskatchewan escaped the worst of the damage, but another severe weather threat is in the forecast for tonight. Country Thunder Saskatchewan gets underway today in Craven, with thousands of country music fans expected to attend the four-day festival. Festivities begin tonight with the Beer Gardens kickoff party, headlined by Weyburn's Braden King. Country Thunder's Megan Benoit says the festival continues to showcase local Saskatchewan talent.
3: He was someone in our beer gardens last year, and then we had a cancellation and we put him on the main stage and we saw how the fans reacted to him. There's something really cool about seeing, you know, the kid you grew up down the street from or your cousin on a festival stage.
1: This year's festival features headliners Riley Green, Creed, and Lainey Wilson, along with new attractions including pro bull riding, theme days, line dancing, and the return of the Sask Music Songwriters Showcase. Construction scheduled for today will slow traffic in the westbound lanes of the Trans-Canada Highway near Rush Lake. Drivers are asked to use caution, slow down, and watch for fresh oil or loose stones, equipment, and crews working. Speed limits in the construction area are reduced to 60 kilometers an hour. According to the Saskatchewan Highway Hotline, the work began around 8 a.m. and is anticipated to wrap up around 5 p.m. And the president of the Canadian Cattle Association says growing export markets doesn't necessarily mean higher beef prices for Canadian consumers. Tyler Fulton says different countries buy different cuts of beef, helping maximize the value of each animal while supporting producers at home.
4: I think what's often forgotten is that the products that are in demand here in Canada are not the same as what they are everywhere. And there's more than 200 products that come off of a cattle carcass. When we can optimize and get more value for some of those cuts that are in less demand here domestically, then it actually supports the rancher and feed yards without actually impacting domestic prices negatively.
1: He adds international sales can benefit ranchers without negatively affecting prices at the grocery store.
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5: I'm Colin Powers with a look at sports. Swift Current's Kelly Zacharias Graham and Coach Dave Graham are national champions. Kelly helped Team Saskatchewan capture gold at the 2026 Master Bowlers of Canada National Championships in Burlington, Ontario, while Dave Graham coached a provincial team to the title. Kelly says the celebration didn't end without one final adventure on the trip home.
6: Well, July 3rd, we flew to Saskatoon, but they diverted us to Calgary because of the storm in Saskatoon.
5: Team Saskatchewan claimed the national championship on July 2nd after defeating the country's top provincial bowlers. A night off for the Swift Current 57s tonight after getting a split of the Weyburn Beavers last night. Swift Current has games tomorrow night at home against Saskatoon. Then they'll face the Berries again for two road games this weekend. Tonight, the Moose Jaw Miller Express are in Brooks to take on the Bombers, and the Regina Red Sox host the Okotoks Dogs. Week 6 of the CFL season kicks off tonight with the Edmonton Elks hosting the Ottawa Redblacks at Commonwealth Stadium. The Elks are off to a 3-1 start and are tied with the Saskatchewan Roughriders for first in the West Division. The Riders and Elks will play back-to-back games on July 23rd and August 1st. The Riders play their next game on Sunday at home against Hamilton. And the Anaheim Ducks have matched the Philadelphia Flyers' massive offer sheet for Leo Carlson. The 21-year-old center, who scored 29 goals and 67 points last season, is now the highest-paid player in the NHL with a 5-year, $90 million contract and the record cap hit of $18 million. The Ducks would have received 4 first-round draft picks from the Flyers as compensation had they decided not to match. From local news to local sports, we're here for your updates. 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

Just after 3 o'clock, I'm Dara Curry in for Sharon this Thursday afternoon. We got music coming up in just a moment from Riley Green. All right, now let's keep going with Brooks and Dunn. It's Hardworking Man.

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0: It's 20 after 3, and okay, a lot of people have been talking about the heat, right? We're expecting a lot of heat and a lot of humidity over the next little bit. There's already been some heat warnings, special weather statements, the whole nine yards. And it's fascinating because summer is amazing, and it kind of makes up for the fact that we have such extreme cold temperatures and lots of snow and wind and just like blizzardy conditions most of the year. So we really want to soak up every second of summer. But when we start getting into the 40s with the humidity, you know, that's kind of the extreme other end. And I hear a lot of people during the winter and the extreme heats being like, why? Why do I live here? Why did I choose this place to live? I have the answer, okay? I do, in fact, know the answer. And it's the same in both winter and summer. You choose to live here because the only thing that actively tries to kill you is the weather.
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16: Coming up tomorrow morning in the Country 94.1 Country 1490 morning show. You know, we've got birthdays, anniversaries. We're doing them for the whole weekend, Friday, Saturday, and Sunday. So if you know somebody celebrating, get them in early so we can ensure that we get them on. The Swift Current 57s are taking on the Saskatoon Berries tomorrow night as well, too. An exciting WCBL action. And we want to send you to the game. We have got tickets to give away. So make sure you join us in the show for your chance to score some tickets to watch the Swift Current 57s tomorrow night. And we're going to touch base on our question of the day once again from today. It's a fun one. Check it out if you haven't already. We'll catch you tomorrow morning at 6 a.m. in the Country 94.1 Country 1490 Morning Show.
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7: It's Eric Adam taking a look at your five-day forecast. There is a special weather statement in effect for a long-duration heat event this weekend. Today is going to be mainly sunny with a high of 26, a humidex of 30, and a UV index of 8 or very high. Tonight, partly cloudy with a 30% chance of showers this evening and a risk of a thunderstorm, clearing overnight with a low of 16. For Friday, sunny in the morning and early in the afternoon, then a mix of sun and cloud with a 30% chance of showers late in the afternoon with a risk of a thunderstorm late in the afternoon as well. Wind becoming south 30 kilometers an hour in the morning with a high of 30. For Saturday, sunny and a high of 35. Sunday, sunny and a high of 38. And Monday, sunny and a high of 27. 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

She's with me. It's right around 3:30. I'm Dara Curry, filling in for Sharon Church this Thursday afternoon. We've got music coming up in just a moment from Alan.

0: Fart for the Wind. Hey, how's it going? I'm Dara. So when I was a kid, I was like borderline obsessed with Little House on the Prairie, especially the book series. I loved it. It's the first book I remember taking out from the library, and I took all of them out. I have read every book in that series. And then when I was a little bit older, my mom told me that there was actually a TV show, right? There was a Little House on the Prairie TV show, and watched that. Also obsessed with that. That was longer ago than I like to admit, right? We're talking probably a solid 25, 30 years ago that I was obsessed with Little House on the Prairie. But what I'm loving is all of these streaming sites are leaning into this nostalgia and bringing things back and rebooting things like Little House on the Prairie. It literally drops today. Right? It literally drops today. It was filmed in its entirety, by the way, in Canada. This was all filmed here in the prairies. I know, that makes it even better. They've got prairies in the States, but ours are clearly, clearly better, especially for the visual effects. Anyways, I'm definitely going to be watching that today and throughout the weekend as it gets hotter and hotter. If I can just sit on my couch in the AC and watch Little House on the Prairie, why wouldn't I?
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2: I'm Eric Adam. Here's what's coming up in news. Two tornadoes have now been confirmed from Wednesday's severe weather outbreak west of Saskatchewan. And Country Thunder Saskatchewan gets underway today in Craven, with thousands of country music fans expected to attend the four-day festival. 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
1: Good afternoon. I'm Eric Haddam. Overnight storms largely missed Swift Current, but parts of southwestern Saskatchewan were hit with hail and heavy rain. Near golf ball-sized hail was reported in Liebenthal, while Shaunavon saw marble-sized hail and about 20 millimeters of rain. Simi picked up around 13 millimeters. Environment Canada meteorologist Terry Lang says the strongest storms tracked along the provincial border to the west.
2: Yeah, most of the bigger storms were farther north and east. There was a big line that ran along the Alberta border. That is the same one that produced two separate tornadoes and just kind of made its way eastward and kind of kept going through the night.
1: Another round of severe thunderstorms is possible across the southwest later today. Country Thunder Saskatchewan is encouraging festival goers to stay hydrated and take care of themselves as hot temperatures are expected throughout the weekend. Country Thunder's Megan Benoit says with the extreme heat expected this weekend, people are advised to stay safe and protect themselves.
3: I always recommend mixing in some water with your beers, wearing that cowboy hat, bring the sunscreen, take care of yourself and take care of your friends. We've got our Saskatoon water refill station. And then again, we've got some really great medical services if you do get too much sun.
1: Organizers are also reminding people to plan a safe ride home. SGI Safe Ride shuttles will operate daily from Moose Jaw and Regina, helping festival goers get to and from the event safely. Folks are being advised of some traffic disruptions today in the westbound lanes of the Trans-Canada Highway near Rush Lake as needed construction is carried out. Speed limits in construction zones are reduced to 60 kilometers an hour, and drivers are asked to keep an eye out for fresh oil, loose stones, crews working, and equipment. The work will end around 5 p.m. Anyone heading out on the highway can check Saskatchewan's highway hotline for road conditions and traffic disruptions. And Canadian consumers have been paying higher costs at the grocery store for everything including beef, with a key factor being supply and demand. Production challenges in the beef sector, like the drought over the last few years, left producers little choice other than to reduce their herd size. But with improved conditions and new market opportunities, producers are starting to expand their herd again. Federal Ag Minister Heath MacDonald.
4: I think what we do is build confidence in farmers. And if farmers see that they have the confidence, they're going to increase their herd. Last year it was 2.5%. With everything working the way it is right now, hopefully with no pitfalls, we'll see that herd grow even more.
1: MacDonald says part of that is also making sure young farmers have the tools and resources they need to get in the industry and grow their herds.
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5: I'm Colin Powers with a look at sports. Swift Current's Kelly Zacharias Graham is bringing home a national title. Zacharias Graham helped Team Saskatchewan win gold at the 2026 Master Bowlers of Canada National Championships in Burlington, Ontario, while another Swift Current resident was also part of the victory as her husband Dave Graham served as one of the team's coaches. Kelly says the hot and humid conditions inside one of the bowling centers forced the team to make major adjustments.
6: It was really humid in Ontario. And hot. None of us could slide because it was too humid and the alley was really sticky and awful. So we had to basically learn a different way of bowling for one alley.
5: Kelly was joined by two teams from Rosetown and Moose Jaw. A night off for the Swift Current 57s tonight after getting a split of the Weyburn Beavers last night. Swift Current has games tomorrow night at home against Saskatoon. Then they'll face the Berries again for two road games this weekend. Tonight, the Moose Jaw Miller Express are in Brooks to take on the Bombers, and the Regina Red Sox host the Okotoks Dogs. Week 6 of the CFL season kicks off tonight with the Edmonton Elks hosting the Ottawa Redblacks at Commonwealth Stadium. The Elks are off to a 3-1 start and are tied with the Saskatchewan Roughriders for first in the West Division. The Riders and Elks will play back-to-back games on July 23rd and August 1st. The Riders play their next home game on Sunday against Hamilton. And the Anaheim Ducks have matched the Philadelphia Flyers' massive offer sheet for Leo Carlson. The 21-year-old center, who scored 29 goals and 67 points last season, is now the highest-paid player in the NHL with a 5-year, $90 million contract and a record cap hit of $18 million. The Ducks would have received 4 first-round draft picks from the Flyers as compensation if they had decided not to match. Have a story tip or score to share? Let us know. Call 306-773-NEWS or click Submit News on Swift Current Online.
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7: Good evening. This is Kirsty Hansen back with the 5-day forecast. Tonight we'll see partly cloudy skies with a risk of a thunderstorm and a low of 13. From tomorrow until Monday, we can expect mainly sunshine with highs from 31 to 38. 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

Morgan Griffiths, Just Being Me. It's just after 4 o'clock. I'm Dara in for Sharon this Thursday afternoon. We've got music coming up in just a moment from Corey Kent right now. Oh, this is probably my favorite 90s country song. It's Winona Judd, No One Else on Earth.

0: Rocky Mountain Low. It's 20 after 4, Thursday afternoon. I'm Dara, filling in for Sharon for the rest of the day and probably tomorrow as well. Yeah, we'll just have a little bit of fun all over again. You know what? Everybody is talking about the Calgary Stampede, and I probably said Calgary wrong. It's fine. I grew up in the prairies. It's just what I say. Anyways, my social media has been full of people that I didn't even know were going to the Stampede, and they are all there and they are living their best life, and for some reason they're taking selfies and telling everybody that they're there. I'm assuming that there's some sort of fun promotion going on there where if you tag them, you're probably winning something. I don't know, but I've been following along on social media, kind of forgot to even watch the rodeo part just because that's the kind of summer it's been, but I do love me a good rodeo, so I'll probably catch up on some of that. But yeah, it's crazy. During the summer, I love that we are road tripping and going all over the place. You don't have to. You don't have to go to Calgary to have a good time. There is something local almost every weekend. You can find out all the details on our website.
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10: Good evening. This is Kirsty Hansen back with a 5-day forecast. Tonight we'll see partly cloudy skies with a risk of a thunderstorm and a low of 13. From tomorrow until Monday, we can expect mainly sunshine with highs from 31 to 38. 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

Hunter Brothers, Those Were the Nights. It's right around 4:30 Thursday afternoon. We got music coming up in just a moment from Luke Combs. Right now, it's Tennille Arts, Don't Ruin Flowers.

0: 4:40 Thursday afternoon. Hope you are enjoying your day, finding ways to stay cool. Yeah, we are expecting a bunch of heat over the next couple of days. I have no doubt that my daughter is going to try and convince me to go buy as many popsicles and freezies as humanly possible, which is a ridiculous waste of my time because she's going to eat them all today anyways, right? I could buy enough that I would think would last for 4 or 5 days, and she will have them all gone within 2. It's like that just becomes her main diet. I don't know why. I'm sure I did it when I was a kid as well, but maybe I will just introduce her to water, and then we can make some water popsicles and some water freezies, which really is just ice, but hey, who's counting?
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3: And I was like, this is your fault. Way to go. 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
5: 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Artist from Australia will be painting a massive mural on the water tower. 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
14: Good evening. This is Kirsty Hansen back with the 5-day forecast. Tonight we'll see partly cloudy skies with a risk of a thunderstorm and a low of 13. From tomorrow until Monday, we can expect mainly sunshine with highs from 31 to 38. 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
1: I'm Eric Adam. Here's what's coming up in news. Country Thunder Saskatchewan is encouraging festival goers to stay hydrated and take care of themselves as hot temperatures are expected throughout the weekend. And folks are being advised of some traffic disruption today in the westbound lanes of the Trans-Canada Highway near Rush Lake as needed construction is carried out. 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
2: The Canadian Cattle Association is pleased with yesterday's funding announcement to promote export growth. CCA President Tyler Fulton says it's important that consumers understand that international markets buy different cuts than Canadian consumers, helping to increase the value of the entire animal.
3: I think what's often forgotten is that the products that are in demand here in Canada are not the same as what they are everywhere. And there's more than 200 products that come off of a cattle carcass. And so when we can optimize and get more value for some of those cuts that are in less demand here domestically, then it actually supports the rancher and feed yards without actually impacting domestic prices negatively.
2: For Golden West, I'm Glendalee Allen Bossler.
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1: Good afternoon. I'm Eric Haddam. Two tornadoes have now been confirmed from Wednesday's severe weather outbreak west of Saskatchewan. The Northern Tornadoes Project says one touched down near Dilberry Lake, while another formed in Alberta before crossing into Saskatchewan near Paradise Valley. Environment Canada meteorologist Terry Lang says one of the tornadoes was damaging.
2: In Alberta and Saskatchewan, the second one formed in Alberta and then moved into Saskatchewan, and that was around the Paradise Valley area. There was another one in Alberta, and that one looked like it hit a campground and did some damage there.
1: Southwestern Saskatchewan escaped the worst of the damage, but another severe weather threat is in the forecast for tonight. Country Thunder Saskatchewan gets underway today in Craven, with thousands of country music fans expected to attend the four-day festival. Festivities begin tonight with the Beer Gardens kickoff party, headlined by Weyburn's Braden King. Country Thunder's Megan Benoit says the festival continues to showcase local Saskatchewan talent.
3: He was someone in our beer gardens last year, and then we had a cancellation and we put him on the main stage and we saw how the fans reacted to him. There's something really cool about seeing, you know, the kid you grew up down the street from or your cousin on a festival stage.
1: This year's festival features headliners Riley Green, Creed, and Lainey Wilson, along with new attractions including pro bull riding, theme days, line dancing, and the return of the Sask Music Songwriters Showcase. Construction scheduled for today will slow traffic in the westbound lanes of the Trans-Canada Highway near Rush Lake. Drivers are asked to use caution, slow down, and watch for fresh oil or loose stones, equipment, and crews working. Speed limits in the construction area are reduced to 60 kilometers an hour. According to the Saskatchewan Highway Hotline, the work began around 8 a.m. and is anticipated to wrap up around 5 p.m. And the president of the Canadian Cattle Association says growing export markets doesn't necessarily mean higher beef prices for Canadian consumers. Tyler Fulton says different countries buy different cuts of beef, helping maximize the value of each animal while supporting producers at home.
4: I think what's often forgotten is that the products that are in demand here in Canada are not the same as what they are everywhere. And there's more than 200 products that come off of a cattle carcass. When we can optimize and get more value for some of those cuts that are in less demand here domestically, then it actually supports the rancher and feed yards without actually impacting domestic prices negatively.
1: He adds international sales can benefit ranchers without negatively affecting prices at the grocery store.
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5: I'm Colin Powers with a look at sports. Swift Current's Kelly Zacharias Graham and Coach Dave Graham are national champions. Kelly helped Team Saskatchewan capture gold at the 2026 Master Bowlers of Canada National Championships in Burlington, Ontario, while Dave Graham coached the provincial team to the title. Kelly says the celebration didn't end without one final adventure on the trip home.
6: Well, July 3rd, we flew to Saskatoon, but they diverted us to Calgary because of the storm in Saskatoon.
5: Team Saskatchewan claimed the national championship on July 2nd after defeating the country's top provincial bowlers. A night off for the Swift Current 57s tonight after getting a split of the Weyburn Beavers last night. Swift Current has games tomorrow night at home against Saskatoon. Then they'll face the Berries again for two road games this weekend. Tonight, the Moose Jaw Miller Express are in Brooks to take on the Bombers, and the Regina Red Sox host the Okotoks Dogs. Week 6 of the CFL season kicks off tonight with the Edmonton Elks hosting the Ottawa Redblacks at Commonwealth Stadium. The Elks are off to a 3-1 start and are tied with the Saskatchewan Roughriders for first in the West Division. The Riders and Elks will play back-to-back games on July 23rd and August 1st. The Riders play their next game on Sunday at home against Hamilton. And the Anaheim Ducks have matched the Philadelphia Flyers' massive offer sheet for Leo Carlson. The 21-year-old center, who scored 29 goals and 67 points last season, is now the highest-paid player in the NHL with a 5-year, $90 million contract and a record cap hit of $18 million. The Ducks would have received 4 first-round draft picks from the Flyers as compensation had they decided not to match. From local news to local sports, we're here for your updates. Share them at 306-773-NEWS or click Submit News on Swift Current Online.
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7: Good evening. This is Kirsty Hansen back with the 5-day forecast. Tonight we'll see partly cloudy skies with a risk of a thunderstorm and a low of 13. From tomorrow until Monday, we can expect mainly sunshine with highs from 31 to 38. 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

Dean Brody, a man without a woman. Well, good afternoon, good evening, whatever it is you call this time of day. I'm Dara. We got music coming up in just a moment from Megan Maroney. Right now, let's keep it going with George Strait. It's Write This Down.

0: beautiful things. It's 20 after 5. Dara, hope that you are done for the day. That's what I'm really hoping. I hope that you are an 8 to 5, not a 9 to 6, and that you are on your way home and maybe barbecuing. You remember how I said I was going to barbecue fish yesterday? I did not end up doing that. No, I reheated some chicken that was in the fridge, and we just did, like, chicken wraps. But the fish does need to get eaten, so today might be the day that I try to barbecue my fish. However, I'm a little nervous because it kind of looks like maybe the oven is the better option. It's too big for a frying pan. I would normally just fry it, but it's too big. I suppose I could cut it. Man, this whole adulting thing is not fun.
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7: 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Rick, Barb, and Brandon Hurd have equipped their fleet of six turbine air tractors with the newest technology for pinpoint accuracy. Fast, effective, serving southwest Saskatchewan from Alsask and East End to Shaunavon and Morse. For reliable ag service, call Terrific Aerial, 689-2882, 689-2882.
8: 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Play 10 games for a total of $1,450 in prizes, including a $750 blackout jackpot. Don't forget your bug spray and bingo dabbers. Cash-only concession will be open. All proceeds support St. Paul's Anglican Church in Kyle. Don't miss bingo at the Clearwater Drive-In, July 13th.
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10: Good evening. This is Kirsty Hansen back with the 5-day forecast. Tonight we'll see partly cloudy skies with a risk of a thunderstorm and a low of 13. From tomorrow until Monday, we can expect mainly sunshine with highs from 31 to 38. 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
1: If your radio was a barbecue, it'd be on fire right now. You smell smoke? Country 94.1.

Smith and Alexandra Kay. How do you miss me? Right around 5:30 Thursday afternoon, I'm Dara filling in for Sharon. We got music coming up in just a moment from John Morgan and Jason Aldean. First, it's Sally Burroughs, Put It On Me.

0: that.
1: John Morgan and Jason Aldean, it's Friends Like That. How's it going? Dara, Thursday is here. Yes, we are well through the afternoon. I think we're technically at evening. I don't know when the official cutoff is, when it's no longer afternoon and it's evening. Generally, I say about 5 o'clock or when I'm making supper, although some days, if I'm delayed in making supper, I just tell my kids, no, it's still the afternoon. There's still lots of time. They don't normally fall for it, but you know, I still try. Why not? Put the effort in. We got Bailey Zimmerman coming up.
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11: Good evening. This is Kirsty Hansen back with the 5-day forecast. Tonight we'll see partly cloudy skies with a risk of a thunderstorm and a low of 13. From tomorrow until Monday, we can expect mainly sunshine with highs from 31 to 38. 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

0: Stephen Lee Olsen, it's out of yours. Coming up on 6 o'clock, that means my time is up, and it's been a pleasure hanging out with you once again today. I will be back with you tomorrow afternoon. Coming up before we hit 6, we'll hear from Sasha.
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2: I'm Eric Adam. Here's what's coming up in news. Two tornadoes have now been confirmed from Wednesday's severe weather outbreak west of Saskatchewan. And Country Thunder Saskatchewan gets underway today in Craven, with thousands of country music fans expected to attend the four-day festival. 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